remaining at number 7 for a second straight night. That's Dan and Shay and Say So. Well, the brand new song from Riley Green that we debuted last night, it is hysterical, it's fun, and it's got some feels to it. A little ode to Toby Keith in there. He jumps 2 spots to number 6. That means you really liked it. This is Think As You Drunk on the

Luke Combs takes a tumble to number 5 with Be By You, while Hudson Westbrook moves to number 4. This is Painted You Pretty on 99.9 WFRE's

That's Kelsey Hart, the Party in the Park headliner this year at number 3 with Fireworks. How fitting is that for the 4th of July? Now number 2, once again, runner-up is Kenny Chesney with his brand new single, Carry On, on WFRE.

I am shocked and stunned to see Zach John King holding off all these legends like Luke Combs and Kenny Chesney to remain number one again on WFRE's

0: The 29-year-old Zach John King coming out of nowhere to be number one with his debut single, Get to Drinkin', on WFRE's Top 8 at 8, which is brought to you by the Washington Vascular Specialist of Frederick. Thank you to everyone who got their votes in and showed us that the power of your voting is real, because I kind of figured by now Kenny Chesney would be number one. With a name like that, a Hall of Famer, I'm going to say hundreds of number ones at this point. You guys got so many. Holding them off because you really like this new young artist really shows that you care. And we want to know what you think. We added the new Riley Green, which already jumped up, and I sure it's going to see that one climb up fast. But you can make it even faster by voting for the Friday Night Edition. It's the biggest one of the week on 99.9 WFRE.
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0: Tucker Wetmore and Brunette on 99.9 WFRE. 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
0: Hey, this is Drew. Join me this Friday from 11 to 1 at Fitzgerald Heavy Timber Construction's open house event at 51 Carroll Creek Way in downtown Frederick. This newly renovated historic downtown business-owned property can be utilized as an office space or a variety of other uses, from residential to an eatery. Come experience a remarkable piece of Frederick history that could be yours.
2: 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Wear your best Star Wars gear and join me this Friday for Family Fitness Night with the Frederick Keys. Thanks to Premier Dental Arts, I'll be live at Harry Grove Stadium from 6 to 8 as the Keys take on the Hudson Valley Renegades, with first pitch at 7 p.m. and fireworks after the game.
3: Hey, it's Andy Webb. 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In addition to all the great shops and eateries, there will also be prizes to play for, delicious foods to sample, kids' crafts to enjoy, loads of giveaways, and more. So come spin the prize wheel to score some amazing store gift cards and have some fun at the Village at 5000 Buckystown Pike here in Frederick.
0: Hey, it's Drew. 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This newly renovated historic downtown business-owned property can be utilized as an office space or a variety of other uses, from residential to an eatery. So come experience a remarkable piece of Frederick history that could be yours.
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0: Josh Ross on 99.9 WFRE. For the second time in a week, we're heading to Washington State for the dummy of the day. They're trying to catch up with Florida, but I don't think they will. So this man thought he could outsmart the police by becoming a shrub. Yeah, I'm not lying. Deputies were called after a guy was denied service at a bar for being too drunk already. Police say he drove off, he ran over a planter and some cinder blocks, and when the officers arrived, they found what appeared to be a very suspicious bush. One deputy walked up to the bush and said, "What's going on tonight?" And the bush actually answered and said nothing. The bush answered. And at that point, I think we have all established that this guy wasn't exactly a criminal mastermind. After a brief conversation with the landscaping, the man finally crawled out and was arrested for DUI. And could you imagine trying to do this around Baker Park in downtown Frederick? Some family walking by like, "Honey, that azalea bush just said hello to me." Congratulations, buddy. You just turned into the world's least convincing topiary.
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3: 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Guests can also get an up-close look at some serious equipment, including a Maryland State Police Medevac helicopter, SWAT vehicle, and UH-60 Black Hawk helicopter display from the Maryland Army National Guard. The rally will also spotlight service organizations, including Hero Dogs, which provides trained service dogs for wounded veterans.
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There's been a lot of rumblings of a Florida-Georgia Line reunion at CMA Fest. We'll see if it comes to fruition. But we do have a duet that's still together, Low Cash on WFRE.

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0: The latest from Morgan Wallen. It's Don't We on 99.9 WFRE, which is sending Diana Gibson out to Harry Grove Stadium on Friday night from 6 to 8 for Family Fitness Night with the Frederick Keys. And a part of it, you got to throw on your favorite Star Wars gear and cheer on the Keys as they take on the Hudson Valley Renegades at 7 o'clock with the first pitch. And stick around for fireworks after the game. Plus, stop by the WFRE tent before you head into the game for a chance to get some Merrill-Lotto scratch-off tickets, some 40 Fun Center gift cards, and more thanks to our friends from Premier Dental Arts. So grab the family, grab your lightsaber, and come shake your keys with us Friday night. And remember, if you show up dressed like Darth Vader, you are legally required to strike out at least 3 imaginary batters before the first pitch.
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0: Hey, this is Drew. Join me this Friday from 11 to 1 at Fitzgerald Heavy Timber Construction's open house event at 51 Carroll Creek Way in downtown Frederick. 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
2: 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Thanks to Premier Dental Arts, I'll be live at Harry Grove Stadium from 6 to 8 as the Keys take on the Hudson Valley Renegades with first pitch at 7 p.m. and fireworks after the game.
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0: Hey, it's Drew. Join me this Saturday from 3 to 5 for day 2 of Fitzgerald Heavy Timber Construction's open house event at 51 Carroll Creek Way in downtown Frederick. This newly renovated historic downtown business-owned property can be utilized as an office space or variety of other uses, from residential to an eatery. 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
2: The Petersville Rorton Club will have a paint night fundraiser. This will take place on Friday, June 5th from 6 until 8. Doors open at 5:30. Critters on the Catwalk Happy Hour will be happening on June 10th from 6 until 8 at Warehouse Cinemas in Frederick. It's $25 per person and proceeds benefit the Frederick Animal Shelter. The Banner School will have a cash bingo fundraiser. This will take place Place at 289 Willowdale Drive in Frederick on June 12th from 5 until 10 p.m. A Concert for America benefiting VF Post 7012 will take place at the All-Star Sports Complex in Gettysburg on June 13th. Gates open at 11. 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

0: Wayne Brown and Woman on 99.9 WFRE. Well, it's time for another edition of Who Paid for This? And the new study found that 54% of pet owners wish they could talk to their pets. 54%? That's the shocking part about this whole thing. Not that people want to talk to their pets, the fact that 46% of people don't. Who are these people? Because every dog owner I know has had at least one full conversation with their dog while they're just sitting, staring at each other. I do one every night with my dog, I swear. And the number one question people want to ask is, are you happy? Meanwhile, I know every Labrador out there is happy as a clam if you just give them food. They are food dogs. That's what they care about. If you want to keep them happy, give them food. And honestly, I'll skip all the emotional questions and go straight to the one. What exactly are you barking at 2 a.m.? What has driven you nuts outside? That's the only question I want to know.
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9: Munificent!

Chris Stapleton, one of the many, many acts coming to Country Calling this year. Hopefully you came out to Touch a Truck today and did our scavenger hunt for a chance at those tickets. It's going to be a great weekend in Ocean City. Here's John Party. I know he'd have a great time at the beach on WFRE.

Corey Kent brings along a former college football player, and it should be no surprise that Coe Wetzel played linebacker at Tarlington State in Stephenville, Texas. The man just looks like a linebacker. This is Rocky Mountain Low on WFRE.

0: Jason Aldean on 99.9 WFRE. Well, join me on Saturday from 3 to 5 for day 2 of Fitzgerald Heavy Timber Construction's open house event at 51 Carroll Creek Way. So if you don't know the story about this building, it dates all the way back to 1851. That's right. 1851. It was built by the Byler brothers, and it sat abandoned for years before it was brought back to life with some major structural repairs and given it those modern luxuries like things we take for granted: electricity, running water, and indoor plumbing. Now, the property is zoned for all sorts of uses. It could be office space, residential, restaurants, or something unique that we haven't even thought of yet. So come see this remarkable piece of Frederick history and imagine the possibilities. Because let's be honest, if these walls could talk, they'd probably spend half the tour complaining about how much easier construction was in 1851.
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0: Hey, this is Drew. Join me this Friday from 11 to 1 at Fitzgerald Heavy Timber Construction's open house event at 51 Carroll Creek Way in downtown Frederick. This newly renovated historic downtown business-owned property can be utilized as an office space or a variety of other uses, from residential to an eatery. Come experience a remarkable piece of Frederick history that could be yours.
2: 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Thanks to Premier Dental Arts, I'll be live at Harry Grove Stadium from 6 to 8 as the Keys take on the Hudson Valley Renegades, with first pitch at 7 p.m. and fireworks after the game.
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feel like we're going to see nothing but relationship rumors as these two sing this song in each other's faces every weekend. It's Ella Langley and Morgan Wallen, and I

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0: Luke Bryan with Country and She Knows It on 99.9 WFRE. Big congratulations out to all the FCPS students graduating this week. It's been a full week up in Mount St. Mary's with all these graduations. Another two today with Walkersville and Tuscarora. And we round out the week tomorrow with Urbana and Oakdale. All these kids starting a new journey in their life, whether they're going to college, trade school, taking a year off, you know, taking that gap year, traveling, whatever it is. Just know you don't need to know what you want to do with your life right now. You don't. Enjoy this time, because once life really gets you, it's going to get you good. So do what you love and the money will follow. It's a quote I've been reading since college. My college professor gave it to me and I've been living my life by it. Do what you love and the money will follow. You'll never work a day of your life if you love what you do. It is true. I enjoy what I do every day, so it doesn't feel like I'm coming to work. You want to like what you do. That's the only advice I'll give you. Have a great time. Enjoy this time in your life. And whatever the next step is, make sure it's the right one.
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If you need a smile today, go check out Cody Johnson's Instagram and see the TikTok video he did for the Puerto Rico song. It's so funny. This is The Fall on WFRE.

A kid myself, thinking back to my graduation, watching all these kids walk the stage, seeing my friends' kids walk the stage, and just making me feel old. 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

After all the fun we had out at Touch a Truck today, I'm going to be out and about tomorrow morning. That's right. We've got an event tomorrow morning I'll tell you about after Riley Green on WFRE.

0: Riley Green on 99.9 WFRE. That's going to do it for Free Country Nights. But we had such a blast out there today at Touch a Truck. Hope you had a good time. And if you didn't make it, don't worry. I'm going to have plenty of photos and videos up on our social media to kind of relive the day or enjoy it if you couldn't make it. But tomorrow morning, I can't wait. 11 a.m. I'm going to be out in downtown Frederick at a newly renovated, restored, historic building. 51 Carroll Creek Way. This building has been around for over 100 years, and they restored it so it can be used for either restaurants or shopping or new residents. Whatever they want to use it for, they want people to come out and see it. And I'll be there showing it all off and just having a wonderful morning, 11 to 1 in downtown Frederick with WFRE.
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0: Hey, this is Drew. Join me this Friday from 11 to 1 at Fitzgerald Heavy Timber Construction's open house event at 51 Carroll Creek Way in downtown Frederick. This newly renovated historic downtown business-owned property can be utilized as an office space or a variety of other uses, from residential to an eatery. Come experience a remarkable piece of Frederick history that could be yours.
2: 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Thanks to Premier Dental Arts, I'll be live at Harry Grove Stadium from 6 to 8 as the Keys take on the Hudson Valley Renegades, with first pitch at 7 p.m. and fireworks after the game.
3: 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Join me this Saturday from noon to 2 p.m. at Westview Village Shopping Center to have some free fun at the Village. In addition to all the great shops and eateries, there will also be prizes to play for, delicious foods to sample, kids' crafts to enjoy, loads of giveaways, and more. So come spin the prize wheel to score some amazing store gift cards and have some fun at the Village at 5000 Buckeystown Pike here in Frederick.
0: Hey, it's Drew. Join me this Saturday from 3 to 5 for day 2 of Fitzgerald Heavy Timber Construction's open house event at 51 Carroll Creek Way in downtown Frederick. This newly renovated historic downtown business zone property can be utilized as an office space or a variety of other uses, from residential to an eatery. So come experience a remarkable piece of Frederick history that could be yours.
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1: Hey, this is Drew. Join me this Friday from 11 to 1 at Fitzgerald Heavy Timber Construction's open house event at 51 Carroll Creek Way in downtown Frederick. 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
1: Hey, this is Drew. Join me this Friday from 11 to 1 at Fitzgerald Heavy Timber Construction's open house event at 51 Carroll Creek Way in downtown Frederick. 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
2: 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Thanks to Premier Dental Arts, I'll be live at Harry Grove Stadium from 6 to 8 as the Keys take on the Hudson Valley Renegades, with first pitch at 7 p.m. and fireworks after the game.
3: 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Join me this Saturday from noon to 2 p.m. at Westview Village Shopping Center to have some free fun at the Village. In addition to all the great shops and eateries, there will also be prizes to play for, delicious foods to sample, kids' crafts to enjoy, loads of giveaways, and more. So come spin the prize wheel to score some amazing store gift cards and have some fun at the Village at 5000 Buckeystown Pike here in Frederick.
1: Hey, it's Drew. Join me this Saturday from 3 to 5 for day 2 of Fitzgerald Heavy Timber Construction's open house event at 51 Carroll Creek Way in downtown Frederick. This newly renovated historic downtown business-owned property can be utilized as an office space or a variety of other uses, from residential to an eatery. So come experience a remarkable piece of Frederick history that could be yours.
4: Hey, it's Emma Jay. 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Thanks to Airtron Heating and Air and Antietam World Travel Service, I'll be live starting at 6 p.m. before a $20 profit brings high-energy rock to the stage starting at 7. W-F-R-E. 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
1: Hey, this is Drew. Join me this Friday from 11 to 1 at Fitzgerald Heavy Timber Construction's open house event at 51 Carroll Creek Way in downtown Frederick. 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
2: 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Thanks to Premier Dental Arts, I'll be live at Harry Grove Stadium from 6 to 8 as the Keys take on the Hudson Valley Renegades, with first pitch at 7 p.m. and fireworks after the game.
3: 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Join me this Saturday from noon to 2 p.m. at Westview Village Shopping Center to have some free fun at the Village. In addition to all the great shops and eateries, there will also be prizes to play for, delicious foods to sample, kids' crafts to enjoy, loads of giveaways, and more. So come spin the prize wheel to score some amazing store gift cards and have some fun at the Village at 5000 Buckeystown Pike here in Frederick.
1: 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Join me this Saturday from 3 to 5 for day 2 of Fitzgerald Heavy Timber Construction's open house event at 51 Carroll Creek Way in downtown Frederick. 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
1: Hey, this is Drew. Join me this Friday from 11 to 1 at Fitzgerald Heavy Timber Construction's open house event at 51 Carroll Creek Way in downtown Frederick. 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
2: 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Thanks to Premier Dental Arts, I'll be live at Harry Grove Stadium from 6 to 8 as the Keys take on the Hudson Valley Renegades, with first pitch at 7 p.m. and fireworks after the game.
3: 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In addition to all the great shops and eateries, there will also be prizes to play for, delicious foods to sample, kids' crafts to enjoy, loads of giveaways, and more. So come spin the prize wheel to score some amazing store gift cards and have some fun at the Village at 5000 Buckeystown Pike here in Frederick.
1: Hey, it's Drew. Join me this Saturday from 3 to 5 for day 2 of Fitzgerald Heavy Timber Construction's open house event at 51 Carroll Creek Way in downtown Frederick. This newly renovated historic downtown business zone property can be utilized as an office space or a variety of other uses, from residential to an eatery. So come experience a remarkable piece of Frederick history that could be yours.
4: Hey, it's Emma Jay. 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Thanks to Airtron Heating and Air and Antietam World Travel Service, I'll be live starting at 6 p.m. before a $20 profit brings high-energy rock to the stage starting at 7.
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1: Hey, this is Drew. Join me this Friday from 11 to 1 at Fitzgerald Heavy Timber Construction's open house event at 51 Carroll Creek Way in downtown Frederick. 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
2: 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Thanks to Premier Dental Arts, I'll be live at Harry Grove Stadium from 6 to 8 as the Keys take on the Hudson Valley Renegades, with first pitch at 7 p.m. and fireworks after the game.
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1: Good Friday morning. It's nice and steady on 270 from Frederick to the Capitol Beltway, then moving on to the inner loop towards Bethesda and Silver Spring. 70 eastbound looks good from 81 in Hagerstown to Frederick, Mount Airy to Baltimore. No problems. 15 southbound from Point of Rocks to 7 in Leesburg. Diana Gibson, WFRE traffic.
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0: Morgan Wallen with Don't We on 99.9 WFRE. It's Andy and Emma in the morning. Didn't we have a blast? Yes, well, you weren't able to because you weren't.
1: A little bit.
0: Well, you were stuck here. I mean, you helped us with the setup, but you were stuck here covering traffic, and yeah. We appreciate that.
1: Thanks.
0: But we had a blast yesterday out at the Frederick Fairgrounds for our annual Pleasance Construction Touch Your Truck. Thank you, everybody, for coming out and enjoying the free entertainment, the free parking, and all the other stuff that we had there going on. And congratulations to everybody who did the scavenger hunt and got entered in for the country calling tickets. You'll be notified when the drawing happens very, very soon. But it was a blast yesterday. Now we're on to the next one. Done, on to the next one, as David Grohl might say. And the next big thing for us is coming up on July 4th. It's America's 250th birthday.
1: That's right.
0: And it's also our annual Party in the Park.
1: Yeah.
0: The Red Wing Shoes Party in the Park. That's the next thing on our radar. We'll be talking more about that as we get closer to 4th of July and our big concert from our headliner, Kelsey Hart, who obviously, appropriately, his big hit is Fireworks, and there's going to be fireworks from Celebrate Frederick. We're excited. That's the next thing on the menu, but first we got to get through today. It's Friday, and we've obviously got money to give away, money for you to win with the Gun Center Artist of the Day. We'll unveil that just after 8 a.m. this morning here with WFRE.
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3: We're seeing some steady traffic patterns on 70 eastbound this morning from Myersville to Frederick, Mount Airy to Baltimore. No issues on 81 southbound from Greencastle to Martinsburg, 270 southbound quiet from the Monocacy River to 495. Diana Gibson, WFRE Traffic.
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0: Josh Ross on 99.9 WFRE with Hate How You Look. I am the opposite of hating how sourdough bread looks and tastes. I love me some sourdough bread. Do you?
1: Bread is beautiful.
0: Bread is beautiful. Life. Though this might be the creepiest bread ever made. Have you ever heard of Ötzi the Iceman?
1: No. Oh, is that like a guy they found in ice and dug up? And,
0: yes. Yeah. Europe's oldest known mummy. 5,300-year-old corpse they found frozen in a glacier back in 1991.
1: That's cool.
0: Well, scientists in Italy recently found ancient yeast living inside the melted water that was pooled within his frozen body.
1: Wow.
0: There was yeast in there. And they somehow, some way, came up with the wild idea to bake some bread with it.
1: Oh, no.
0: Well, after 3 months of experimenting, the scientists used the mummy's prehistoric yeast to bake a what they call, quote, very, very good loaf of sourdough bread. Researchers say they're thrilled. The museum there is keeping a close eye on the mummy's safety, obviously, and the scientists already looking for a way to brew a batch of mummy beer as their next project. You know, this is proof that no matter how smart you are, you can be a creepy dude. I mean, who thinks of, you know, that's got some yeast. We should make some bread out of that.
1: I mean, at least they can call it Iceman or something. They got to come with the cool name for it.
0: Iced sourdough, something like that. Or ice. If you see Iceman sourdough, it better have Val Kilmer on the cover.
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3: Traffic patterns are light on 70 westbound today from Frederick to Hagerstown. 81 northbound looks good. Martinsburg to Hagerstown. No problems. 270 southbound from Urbana to 495 or 15 southbound from Point of Rocks to 7 in Leesburg. Diana Gibson, WFRE Traffic.
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0: Looking for a brunette alongside Tucker Wetmore on 99.9 WFRE. It's Andy and Emma in the morning. I bet he was a popular guy in high school. I mean, he's a good-looking guy, talented. Obviously, now he's a big, successful country star. But that can change after you get out of high school. You can be a nerd and become somebody super famous and super wealthy after high school. That's really the jumping off point into the world. I can look back at my high school yearbook and see, yeah, I knew I was a nerd, but you can really see it in that yearbook. Though, if you're a popular high school senior, I know we've had graduations going on all this week, got a couple more today. Urbana High is going to be doing their graduation at Mount St. Mary's later today at Knott Arena at 9 a.m. later this morning, and Oakdale will be this afternoon at 1:30 p.m. So we've got seniors graduating, and you've got those yearbooks, and if you can't be bothered with signing the yearbooks of those uncool classmates, because let's face it, I was one of the uncool ones, I get it. Thankfully, there's a new product just for you.
1: 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Just look for the most appropriate response when asked to sign the yearbook of someone not as cool as you are.
2: Hey, Gina, would you sign my yearbook? 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
5: Traffic patterns are light on 70 westbound today from Frederick to Hagerstown. 81 northbound looks good. Martinsburg to Hagerstown. No problems. 270 southbound from Urbana to 495 or 15 southbound from Pointer Rocks to 7 in Leesburg. Diana Gibson, WFRE Traffic.
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0: In your WFRE Trick Trucks and Cars Weather Center forecast, going to be lovely today, mostly sunny, a high of 92, so a tad warm. Tonight, partly cloudy with a low around 67. Saturday, tomorrow, though, mostly sunny to start. There is a 20% chance for showers and thunderstorms, mainly after 2 p.m., a high expected near 93. By Sunday, mostly sunny with a 30% chance for showers and storms after 2 p.m. and a high near 90. Currently, it's clear and 61.

0: Megan Maroney on 99.9 WFRE with Beautiful Things. Couple of beautiful things going on this weekend with us. Actually, several beautiful things, but a couple of them going on today, and that's opportunities to come and hang out with us. The first at a very beautiful place. If you've parked in the Carroll Creek Garage recently or just driven by that area, you may have seen 51 Carroll Creek Way. That is where Drew is going to be later today. From 11 to 1, Drew's going to be there along with our friends from Fitzgerald Heavy Timber Construction. They're having a big open house event at 51 Carroll Creek Way. They've been renovating this location. It was originally built by wholesale grocers, the Byerly Brothers, back in 1851, and they have just completed some major structural repairs and renovations. It was once abandoned. Now it's modernized, looks amazing. Running water, sewer, electricity is all in there. Business zoned, so that you can do, I mean, this is a great location for a great downtown business, but you can also include a residence if you do it right. Go see it all for yourself. Ask the questions. Check it out. Drew will be there. You could see this remarkable piece of Frederick history, and it could be yours. It's 51 Carroll Creek Way. We'll be there with Fitzgerald Heavy Timber Construction during their open house event. Again, 11 to 1 today. Then, tonight, we're going to be out at the Keys. We're going to be at Harry Grove Stadium, and we hope you'll come join us as well. Going to be a big time as and not only is it Family Fitness Night, but it's Star Wars Night. Diana Gibson will be there live from 6 to 8 p.m. First pitch at 7 p.m. There's fireworks after the game, and she'll be there with our friends at Premier Dental Arts. And that's just today. Lots more going on this weekend. Come hang out with us any chance you get here on 99.9 WFRE.
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2: We're starting to see an increase in the volume of traffic on 270 southbound as you're traveling through Frederick County, but for the most part, you're at a real good pace. From Frederick to the Capitol Beltway, 85 looks good. From 270 to 28, 70 eastbound moves at a steady pace from Newmarket to Baltimore. Diana Gibson, WFRE Traffic.
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2: Apple's Church Bicentennial Celebration is taking place on Saturday, June 6th from 11 until 3, celebrating 200 years of Apple's Church and the community. On Sunday, June 7th, the 36th Operation God Bless America Ride will take place. Registration will be held at the truck stop in Greencastle, Pennsylvania from 9:30 until 11:45. The parade will go through Greencastle, then down 81 to Martinsburg, West Virginia. There will be a band of presentation and food trucks. And kick up your boots and ride into the summer at the library. The Summer Reading Kickoff Celebration featuring line dancing, 4-H animals, and games will take place at Thurmont Regional Library from 6 until 8 p.m.
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1: We're now starting to see some slowing exiting out of Frederick County, getting into Montgomery County on 270 southbound from Dr. Perry Road, moving past the weigh station. 70 westbound is quiet from Frederick to Hagerstown, or eastbound Mount Airy to Baltimore. No issues. 340 eastbound Harper's Ferry to Frederick. Diana Gibson, WFRE Traffic.
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1: From the WFRE Airtron Heating and Air Conditioning News Center, here are the trending stories you need to know about. A Mount Airy man has admitted to federal sex abuse crimes involving three minor females. 36-year-old Mark Brigham pled guilty to sexually exploiting victims and possessing child sexual abuse material. According to court documents, between September 2023 and August of 2024, Brigham persuaded and coerced three minor females to engage in sexually explicit conduct and used his cell phone to create images and videos. Investigators executed a search warrant at his Mount Airy home in August of 2025, seizing electronic devices that later revealed child sex abuse material. Authorities also recovered 35 firearms, ammunition, and a magazine during the search. Brigham now faces a mandatory sentence of 15 to 30 years on the exploitation charge, plus up to 10 years for possessing child sex abuse material. Montgomery County Executive Mark Elrich has signed four immigration-related bills aimed at limiting cooperation with federal immigration enforcement and expanding protections for immigrant residents. The measures include the County Values Act, which restricts the use of county property for immigration enforcement activities. The Unmask ICE Act, requiring officers to identify themselves, and a ban on new private immigration detention facilities, and changes making it easier to recover impounded vehicles using alternative forms of identification. Supporters say the laws help residents access services without fear. Critics, including federal officials and some Republicans, argue the measures could hinder law enforcement and make communities less safe. Diana Gibson, WFRE News. Here's Andy with sports.
3: In your mixed plumbing and heating sports, the Carolina Hurricanes defeated the Vegas Golden Knights in Game 2 of the Stanley Cup Finals last night down in Raleigh, North Carolina. Series now tied at one game apiece. The Golden Knights taking home ice in Vegas for the next two games of the Finals, with a puck set to drop for Game 3 tomorrow at 8 p.m. University of Texas softball team has won their second consecutive Women's College World Series National Championship. The Lady Longhorns defeated Texas Tech last night 2-1. Kobe Mayo cleared the bases with a double in a six-run first inning to help the Baltimore Orioles beat the Boston Red Sox yesterday, 8-2. Up next for the O's, their current road trip takes them north to Toronto to take on the Blue Jays tonight at 7:07 p.m. The Washington Nationals are in Phoenix, Arizona tonight to kick off a three-game series against the Diamondbacks. The Nats look to use their first meeting of the season with Arizona to improve on their collective 321 on-base percentage, currently the sixth best in the National League. First pitch set for 9:40 p.m. And Frederick's four-game winning streak got snapped yesterday as the Keys only managed to muster two hits in a 10-1 defeat by the visiting Hudson Valley Renegades. The Keys will attempt to kick off another winning streak when Game 4 of their six-game series with the Renegades takes place at 7 p.m. tonight. In your WFRE Trick Trucks and Cars Weather Center forecast, going to be lovely today, mostly sunny, a high of 92, so a tad warm. Tonight, partly cloudy with a low around 67. Saturday, tomorrow, though, mostly sunny to start. There is a 20% chance for showers and thunderstorms, mainly after 2 p.m., a high expected near 93. By Sunday, mostly sunny with a 30% chance for showers and storms after 2 p.m. and a high near 90. Currently, it's clear and 61.

0: News, sports, pop culture. If it's making headlines, then it's fair game. Armor Fence of Maryland presents What's Trending with Andy Webb.
1: Chipotle is giving away 50,000 burritos to basketball fans. And to the rest of us, they're giving away diarrhea. On the regular. AI-enabled dolls can apparently now hold conversations with children. You see how well that worked out with the Chucky movies. I don't trust it. Speaking of dolls, the inventor of Tickle Me Elmo, did you know he was a Unabomber suspect? We just learned this. And honestly, as a parent at that time, I would argue he actually did more harm to society than the Unabomber. The Catholic Archbishop of Washington, D.C. has removed a well-known priest as an exorcist after that exorcist priest made public comments suggesting that UFO sightings were the work of demons. So, in other words, if you believe in demons, totally cool. But if you believe in UFOs, that's a bridge too far. Sky bridge too far. A Frontier Airlines flight heading from Puerto Rico to Chicago had to divert to Miami, Florida because a passenger choked an off-duty flight attendant just after he had attempted to open an emergency exit door and enter the cockpit. Honestly, it's kind of nice to know the spirit of Spirit Airlines still lives on somewhere up there. Reusable water bottles are being banned from World Cup games. So expect to see fans passing out from more than just the boredom. Hey, at least 12-ounce bottles will be only $75, though. Tom Holland says dyslexia will prevent him from ever hosting SNL. Technically, he said SLN, but I mean, you get the point. Finally, speaking of actors, Shia LaBeouf has been ordered to take anger management and sensitivity training courses. You know what? If that website Kalshi is taking bets on whether he's going to punch the teacher during that, I'm about to be a very rich man.
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2: Traffic pretty quiet this morning. If you're out on the roads, nothing to slow you down on 15 north or southbound in Frederick between 70 and 26. It looks good headed up to Gettysburg and down to Leesburg. 270 southbound, though, you do have a little bit of slowdown before you get to 109 in Hyattstown, but it's clear from there into D.C. and no issues on 70 now between Baltimore and Hagerstown. That's your traffic from Frederick Brickworks.
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0: 621 with Andy and Emma in the morning on 99.9 WFRE. And Kane Brown there, and I got a woman. I do too, and she's here. Emma J.
1: Hi.
0: Yeah, you missed out on a great time yesterday out at the Great Frederick Fairgrounds. Our annual Pleasance Construction Touch a Truck was an amazing experience. So many people coming out having a great time. I think the scavenger hunt was a huge hit.
1: Oh, good, good.
0: Because, I mean, you think about it, you're already there to check out all the displays and the vehicles and the booths. You may as well also, while you're at it, have a chance to win some super pricey and awesome concert tickets.
1: Yeah.
0: Which people did. The Country Calling Music Festival in Ocean City is up for grabs. Multiple pairs of those. We're going to be doing the drawing, I think, late Sunday. And then on Monday, we'll make the announcement here with Andy and Emma in the morning. So that's still coming up. And we appreciate everybody being out there, all of our partners who showed up, all of the folks who attended, and everybody who was out there last night to take monster truck rides. That seemed to be probably one of the most popular things, and rightfully so. Super exciting, and there's going to be even more of those later today because the Renegade Monster Truck Tour is staying. They've already taken over, and they will continue to dominate the Frederick Fairgrounds for three action-packed shows this weekend. First one tonight at 7 p.m. Entry starts at 5 p.m., but if you've never been before, the Renegade Monster Truck Tour, it's a 1.5 to 2 hour show, raw horsepower. 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It's just so massively 66 inches tall. On the tire front. It's an amazing experience. You owe it to yourself and your family to check it out. Again, three shows tonight at 7 p.m. Tomorrow, two shows. 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You can go get those. Get them before they are gone. Or you know what? You could win a pair right now. I've got one last pair. I maybe had like 20 people asking like, hey, you got monster truck tickets to give away? I'm like, not today. You got to wake up early with us tomorrow. If I got to stay up late tonight, you got to get up early tomorrow.
1: Yeah.
0: So since you're up early, I'm going to make you a winner right now. If you can be caller number 9 at 301-695-9373. Caller 9, going to win your way into your choice of show. 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
1: Things are looking good on 70 between Baltimore and Hagerstown. No issues through there. 81's looking good as well. And 15 in Frederick, you got no issues north or southbound. Headed down to Leesburg, no issues through there. And up to Gettysburg. 270 southbound, though, a little bit slow as you go from Urbana to Hyattstown. But after that, pretty clear into D.C. 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
6: 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Guests can also get an up-close look at some serious equipment, including a Maryland State Police Medevac helicopter, SWAT vehicle, and UH-60 Black Hawk helicopter display from the Maryland Army National Guard. The rally will also spotlight service organizations, including Hero Dogs, which provides trained service dogs for wounded veterans.
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0: WFRE, who might you be?
1: Bill Harper.
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0: Well, you've got one heck of a show coming your way. 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Congratulations.
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0: 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Have fun on us. 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
3: Nothing slowing you down. 70 between Baltimore and Hagerstown. Looks good in Frederick on 15 as well. If you're headed up to Gettysburg or down to Leesburg, no issues through there. 340 to Harper's Ferry looks good. And 270 southbound, you'll just see a little slowdown between Urbana and Hyattstown, but clear from there now into D.C. 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
3: From the WFRE Trick Trucks and Cars Weather Center, your forecast today going to be a nice one. Mostly sunny with a high of 92. Nice but warm. Partly cloudy tonight, a low of around 63. Tomorrow, clouds on the increase with a high around 91. By Sunday, more sunshine, a high near 90. Currently, it's fair and 60.

0: them money back then, local friends and family stepped up to fund their dream. So now they've made it big in the business world, and they are spending their golden years paying it forward. At the ceremony, Lois talked about her husband's generous heart, while Richard challenged the room full of local charities, special needs students, and kids to take the money and create a butterfly effect of good deeds.
1: I agree. That's really exactly nice. What rich people should do with their money. Mm-hmm. Give it away. You can only use so much of it.
0: Exactly. There's some people who should be listening and taking it.
1: Absolutely. If you are listening, I am beginning a special nonprofit fund, the Andy Webb Needs a Raise Fund, that I could really use your help with. Let's talk.
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0: 15 is clear in Frederick, both directions. No issues through there. 70 looks good as well, Hagerstown to Baltimore. If you're on 15 headed down to Leesburg, no issues through there. But on 270 southbound, Urbana to Hightstown, a little bit slow. And after that, into D.C., looks good on that southbound side.
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8: Are you really going to believe April McLean Delaney's lies about DeSantis and David Trone? David's compiled a 100% voting record on women's reproductive rights. And while Delaney was the only Maryland Democrat to vote to allow ICE to detain immigrants without due process, David's paid for lawyers to protect them. And oh yeah, Delaney's voted with Trump 22% of the time, while David voted twice to impeach him. Delaney can keep lying. David will keep running.
9: I'm David Trone, and I approve this message.
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1: 15 is clear in Frederick. Both directions, no issues through there. 70 looks good as well, Hagerstown to Baltimore. If you're on 15 headed down to Leesburg, no issues through there. But on 270 southbound, Urbana to Hightstown, a little bit slow. And after that, into D.C., looks good on that southbound side.
2: Good morning. 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
3: From the WFRE Airtron Heating and Air Conditioning News Center, here are the trending stories you need to know about. A Washington County grand jury has indicted a former school bus attendant accused of inappropriately touching special needs students. 71-year-old Michael Sowers faces charges involving four minor victims after an investigation by Hagerstown Police and the Washington County Sheriff's Office. Sowers was previously charged in connection with allegations involving several children with disabilities on a school bus in April and May. Officials say he's no longer employed by the Washington County Public School System, where he worked as a substitute bus attendant since March of 2022. Investigators are continuing to examine the case and are looking into a possible fifth victim. Anyone with information is urged to contact police. What started as a routine medical call in Greencastle quickly escalated into a police emergency. Pennsylvania State Police say 79-year-old Ira Goldberg is charged after allegedly firing a gun when first responders entered his home on Nova Drive. Authorities say Goldberg's wife called 911 seeking help getting out of bed and authorized a forced entry into the residence. About 20 minutes later, officers encountered Goldberg armed with what appeared to be a shotgun. Police say he ignored commands to drop the weapon and fired one round. Officers secured the area and eventually took Goldberg into custody without further incident. He faces aggravated assault and other charges and is due back in court on June 16th. Diana Gibson, WFRE News. Here's Andy with sports.

From the WFRE Trick Trucks and Cars Weather Center, your forecast today going to be a nice one. Mostly sunny with a high of 92. Nice but warm. Partly cloudy tonight, a low of around 63. Tomorrow, clouds on the increase with a high around 91. By Sunday, more sunshine, a high near 90. Currently, it's fair and 60.

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2: Who is celebrating a birthday heading into this weekend? 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
3: So today, we're celebrating Morgan Heland, who's 8 in Frederick. Sarah Boschert is 30 in Westminster. John Nill is 33 in Brunswick. Don Clopper is 39 in Keedysville. Lindsay Flanagan is 40 in Purcellville, Virginia. Stephanie Madera is 49 in Middletown. Eustacia Clabaugh is 50 in Falling Waters. Nicole Nicholson is 57 in Myersville. Brett Alger is 59 in Jefferson. Peggy Landis is 62 in Frederick. And then tomorrow, Braden Entwistle is turning 15 in Walkersville. Ryan Williamson is 42 in Myersville. Ken Claudle is 58 in Thurmont. Tina Newell is 66 in Union Bridge. Connor Miller on Sunday is turning 32 in Smithsburg. Tanya Boyer is 49 in Smithsburg. Lisa Booth is 61 in Frederick. Judy Bowers is 66 in Frederick. And James Sear is 81 in Frederick.
2: And we just got a late one in. Happy 39th anniversary to Ed and Vicky Testerman over in Germantown.
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3: In Frederick, 15 northbound's got some delays from 70 up to West Patrick Street already. If you're on 70, there's no issues, though, between Baltimore and Hagerstown. 270, you'll see some delay on that southbound side from Urbana to Hyattstown, and then further down around the exit for 124. And also seeing a report of a minor accident on 28 eastbound at Rock Hall Road near Point of Rocks. This traffic brought to you by Eastern Armory. 15 is clear.
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11: Joining us, Florida Republican Governor Ron DeSantis and former Maryland Democratic Congressman David Trone.
10: Trone and DeSantis are campaigning for a constitutional convention empowering the far right to put an abortion ban in the Constitution. We asked voters their reaction.
12: To see Trone campaigning with DeSantis is surprising and disappointing.
10: Here's another disturbing fact. Trone and his company have given almost $800,000 to MAGA Republicans. Trone told the Washington Post he likes to buy access. Seems like Trone fights for Trone. Thankfully, we have Congresswoman April McLean Delaney fighting for us. Senator Van Hollen says it best.
13: April is progressive and effective.
14: I'm April McLean Delaney, candidate for Congress, and I approve this message.
10: Paid for by April McLean Delaney for Congress.

0: Let's nudge those neurons. Thanks to Fourth Dimension Fun Center, here's today's Morning Mind Bender.
1: Figured we couldn't head into the weekend without giving away another $60 value prize pack from Fourth Dimension Fun Center. 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And we throw in some Maryland Lottery scratch-off tickets as well, 5 of the $5 version. But you have to be the first person to correctly answer today's Morning Mindbender. Emma J., you have that question on a very special day, I might add. It is Hot Air Balloon Day.
2: Yeah, so they float, obviously. They're up there. But what gas is typically used to heat the air inside of a hot air balloon?
1: Ooh, Chipotle. It is not Chipotle.
2: Everyone has to eat beforehand, yeah.
1: Hey, you know what? That's a way to do it sustainably. Maybe not well, but sustainably. So, once again, so it's not Chipotle. What gas is typically used to heat the air inside a hot air balloon? Not the air that's in it, but the gas that's typically used to heat the air that goes inside the hot air balloon. First correct answer, 301-695-9373. 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
2: Still some delay on 15 in Frederick from 70 up to West Patrick Street on that northbound side. 270 southbound, you've got some delay from Urbana to Hyattstown. Further down, it's a little slow approaching the exit from 124 as well. And we're seeing a report still of a fender bender near Point of Rocks on 28 eastbound at Rock Hall Road. 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
2: Chelsea.
1: Chelsea, congratulations. Have you ever taken a hot air balloon ride?
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2: My T-ball coach took each of us up in his hot air balloon.
4: Oh, that's fun.
1: That's awesome. 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
2: Great motivation.
1: Yeah, yes. Great motivation. Well, congratulations. 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Congratulations, Chelsea.
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5: 15 northbound, seeing a good bit of delay in Frederick from 70 up to West Patrick Street on the northbound side, and coming up to West Patrick on the southbound side, a bit slow as well. Things look okay on 70 in both directions between Baltimore and Hagerstown. If you're on 270 southbound, Urbana to Hyattstown's pretty slow, and then coming up on the exit for 124. And 15 in Loudoun County starting to get a little bit slow around Limestone School Road. And you've still got a report of a fender bender near Point of Rocks on 28 eastbound at Rock Hall Road. This traffic brought to you by Jiffy Lube Service Centers.
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From the WFRE Trick Trucks and Cars Weather Center, your forecast today going to be a nice one. Mostly sunny with a high of 92. Nice but warm. Partly cloudy tonight, a low of around 63. Tomorrow, clouds on the increase with a high around 91. By Sunday, more sunshine, a high near 90. Currently, it's fair and 60.

0: 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WFRE and Klein's Plumbing present Andy Webb's Mundane Mysteries.
1: Like so many old proverbs, never look a gift horse in the mouth used to have a very literal meaning before the passage of time turned it into a figure of speech. Not looking a gift horse in the mouth means being thankful for a gift, even if you secretly wish for something else. Now, that phrase originated way before the invention of cars, when horses were widely used for work and transportation. The first appearance of this particular proverb usually gets traced back to A Dialogue of the Effectual Proverbs in the English Tongue. That was a work published in 1546 by London's John Heywood. In it, he argued that, quote, no man ought to look a given horse in the mouth. But the phrase appears to be much older than that. Etymologists point to St. Jerome of Stridon, an early Catholic priest who, in his 400 AD commentary on the Bible's Book of Ephesians, he wrote, Noli equi dentes inspiceri donati, which translates to never inspect the teeth of a given horse. But why a horse? And more specifically, why its mouth? As any modern-day equestrian will tell you, a horse's teeth can betray its age. Horses have two sets of teeth, baby teeth and adult teeth. The older a horse gets, the more its adult teeth elongate and project outward, which is also where we get another equine idiom, long in the tooth. When people needed horses every day back then, a horse's value was based on his age. So if you were going to buy a horse, you'd want to know its age before offering a price. However, if someone offered you a horse for free, it was considered rude to look into its mouth and inspect its age, just as it's considered improper nowadays when you look up your Christmas gift's price tag on Amazon. Same thing, different era. Still bad to look a gift horse in the mouth. I don't even know, do they sell gift horses on Amazon? I'll try to find out. And if you've got a mundane mystery you'd like me to find out the answer to, email it to me, andy@wfre.com.
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2: 81 northbound, right when you get into Maryland from West Virginia before the Williamsport exit. We've also got some slow traffic on 15 in both directions around West Patrick Street, mainly that northbound side from 70 up to West Patrick. 270 southbound is going to be slow from Urbana to Hyattstown, and then around the exit for 124. You've also got delays now in Loudoun County on 15 southbound past Limestone School Road. 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
1: Got an accident on 81 northbound up at the exit for Williamsport. That's exit 2 for Highway 11, and it's going to slow you down back over the line into West Virginia. Otherwise, things looking good on 70 between Hagerstown and Baltimore. 15 in Frederick, a little slow on that northbound side from 70 up to West Patrick. And 270 southbound, you got delays from Urbana to Hyattstown, and coming up on the exit for 124.
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3: 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A fatal rollover crash in Myersville is under investigation after a 25-year-old man lost his life Wednesday night. Frederick County Sheriff's deputies were called to the 4400 block of Middle Point Road shortly before 9 p.m. Investigators say a Chevy Silverado 1500 was traveling westbound when the driver lost control, left the roadway, and overturned. Fire and rescue personnel attempted life-saving measures, but Justin Naborchek of Myersville was pronounced dead at the scene. According to the preliminary investigation, excessive speed and alcohol impairment are believed to have contributed to the crash. The investigation remains ongoing. A Montgomery County man is facing multiple drug charges in Loudoun County after an undercover investigation allegedly linked him to several narcotic sales. Court records show 36-year-old Rashid Summersale is charged with 10 counts related to drug distribution and manufacturing. Investigators with the Loudoun County Sheriff's Office said Summersale sold fentanyl to an undercover detective on three occasions between January and February of 2025. Detectives also allege he sold cocaine during a fourth transaction in March. Authorities say officers monitored Summersale as he traveled from Maryland to Loudoun County. Court records indicate he is currently on probation or parole and has prior felony charges in North Carolina. Summersale is being held without bond and is scheduled to appear in court on July 27th. Diana Gibson, WFRE News. Here's Andy with sports.
4: In your mixed plumbing and heating sports, the Carolina Hurricanes defeated the Vegas Golden Knights in Game 2 of the Stanley Cup Finals last night down in Raleigh, North Carolina. With the series now tied at one game apiece, the Golden Knights take home ice in Vegas for the next two games of the finals. Puck set to drop for Game 3 tomorrow at 8 p.m. The University of Texas softball team has won their second consecutive Women's College World Series National Championship. The Lady Longhorns defeated Texas Tech last night 2-1. Kobe Mayo cleared the bases with a double in a six-run first inning to help the Baltimore Orioles beat the Boston Red Sox yesterday 8-2. Up next for the O's, their current road trip takes them north to Toronto to take on the Blue Jays tonight at 7:07 p.m. The Washington Nationals are in Phoenix, Arizona tonight to kick off a three-game series against the Diamondbacks. The Nats looking to use their first meeting of the season with Arizona to improve on their collective 321 on-base percentage, which is currently the sixth best in the National League. First pitch set for 9:40 p.m. And Frederick's four-game winning streak got snapped yesterday as the Keys only managed to muster two hits in a 10-1 defeat by the visiting Hudson Valley Renegades. The Keys will attempt to kick off another winning streak when Game 4 of their six-game series with the Renegades takes place at 7 p.m. tonight. From the WFRE Trick Trucks and Cars Weather Center, your forecast today, lovely, mostly sunny, but warm, a high of around 92. Tonight, partly cloudy with a low near 63. Tomorrow, clouds on the increase with a high near 91. Sunday, sunshine with a high near 90. Currently, it's fair and 61.

0: on 99.9 WFRE with B. Herr. It's Andy and Emma in the morning, and we are ready for a weekend. I don't know about you. I am ready for a weekend.
1: Mm-hmm.
0: And but it's going to be a busy one for some of us. So
1: yeah.
0: just a quick heads up, kind of looking ahead into the weekend. We were going to kick things off at 11 a.m. today. We still are. However, Drew had some family stuff he had to take care of. So I'm going to be out at the 51 Carroll Creek Way from 11 to 1 today. I hope you'll come hang out with me and check out this awesome architectural piece of history that could be yours right in downtown Frederick.
1: Yeah.
0: Right next to, if you've ever wanted to live next to a parking garage, this is the time to do it. But it's a super cool building.
1: It's a very cool building.
0: Yeah.
1: Every time we park there, I'm like, I would like to live in that, honestly.
0: Yeah. Or at least just go in it. Well, you can go in it today.
1: Yeah.
0: And we'll talk more about it 11 to 1 today. So I just wanted to give you the heads up there. But before that, between now and then, we have business to attend to, Emma J.
1: Yeah.
0: Because the Gun Center has given us all this cash we have to give
1: That's
0: away.
1: Right.
0: $99 cash every time you hear a particular artist. Today's particular Gun Center artist of the day is Jake Owen.
1: Woohoo!
0: Jake Owen from Panama City, Florida. Down there in Florida, well, from the Florida area, but most associated with that. He is your artist of the day. Anytime you hear a Jake Owen song play between now and 7 p.m. tonight, if you can be caller number 9 at 301-695-9373, go ahead and have that programmed in your phone, ready to go. We'll do that one-touch dial-in so that you can be caller 9, and it would win you $99 cash outright. That would be yours. And you would go into the running for even more cash. The Uncle Ralph's Bakery $999 grand prize drawing. We got that scheduled for Monday, June 15th, which is approaching fast. It's just over 1 week away. So make sure you get yourself into that daily cash winner allotment of prizes and get into the big grand prize drawing that's coming up and win with the Gun Center and 99.9 WFRE.
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1: Got an accident on 81 northbound up at the exit for Williamsport. That's exit 2 for Highway 11, and it's going to slow you down back over the line into West Virginia. Otherwise, things looking good on 70 between Hagerstown and Baltimore. 15 in Frederick, a little slow on that northbound side from 70 up to West Patrick. And 270 southbound, you got delays from Urbana to Hyattstown, and coming up on the exit for 124.
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13: The Petersville Raritan Club will have a paint night fundraiser. This will take place on Friday, June 5th from 6 until 8. Doors open at 5:30. Critters on the Catwalk Happy Hour will be happening on June 10th from 6 until 8 at Warehouse Cinemas in Frederick. It's $25 per person and proceeds benefit the Frederick Animal Shelter. The Banner School will have a cash bingo fundraiser. This will take place place at 289 Willowdale Drive in Frederick on June 12th from 5 until 10 p.m. A Concert for America benefiting VF Post 7012 will take place at the All-Star Sports Complex in Gettysburg on June 13th. Gates open at 11. There will be food trucks, vendors, and fireworks.
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0: 8:22 with Andy and Emma in the morning on 99.9 WFRE with Chevy Silverado. An apropos title, given how many trucks we saw yesterday.
1: Yeah.
0: Because it was Touch a Truck. The annual Pleasants Construction Touch a Truck, I think, was a raging success yesterday. So many people coming out having a great time with us out at the Frederick Fairgrounds.
1: Yeah.
0: It was genuinely a blast. Love getting to say hi to everybody. And I hate to be that guy who, like, you know, puffs up his chest and toots his own horn, but I think the scavenger hunt was a great idea, not just because it was my idea, but it really went well because you're already there. You're visiting the different booths and setups and locations and people and items. And you may as well also, while you're there, have a chance to win some cool tickets like the Country Caller Music Festival tickets, which we'll draw for on Monday. But it was really a good time and a lot of people out there. And I met at least two people who came out and said, this is my first time ever coming to this thing. Because we talk a lot about, you know, we do this every year. It's an annual event. They said, this is my first time ever, and I love it. One of them had a little boy with him and said it was his first one ever, and he was just adoring everything, getting to see it. It was really great, and it's, you know, it's especially great for kids, but everybody loves it. Because you learn things that you didn't know about, especially like with the live wire demonstration from Potomac Edison. Love that. You also learn that walking on stilts is pretty cool.
1: Yeah,
0: you know,
1: right?
0: You might not be able to do it, but it's pretty cool to watch. I mean, we had a great time, but I want to focus on what those people said. It was the first time for a lot of people. There's a Darius Rucker has a song, first time, or you know, what was the last time you did the first time? Brad Paisley has a song. There's a last time for everything because there is a first time for everything.
1: Mm-hmm.
0: But not everything goes off as great as the Pleasants Construction Touch a Truck when you do it the first time. I've been seeing a lot of people talking about this online, too, lately. You know, we're all nostalgic, and we all think about, you know, what's happened in the past, and not everything's pleasant. Some things you try, you immediately decide, nope, this was a bad idea, never again.
1: Yeah.
0: People, you end up with regrets, you know, maybe adventurous activities you tried or, you know, like snowboarding. Me, it was figure skating. I say figure skating, but ice skating.
1: Oh, yeah, yeah, yeah.
0: It was the worst.
1: I did it more than once, but at a certain age, you're like, no, I should not be doing this.
0: Well, for me, thinking about it, it was like, I love being cold or wearing jacket. You know,
1: right.
0: It seems perfect. I love going to hockey and watching hockey. But we decided we were going to take Isabel and go ice skating.
1: Yeah.
0: Because there was an ice skating ring near Charleston. And it literally was the worst time of my life. It was awful. My feet have never hurt so bad. And I wear boots every single day.
1: Last time I did it, I went with a friend and I fell right on that butt bone.
0: Right on the butt bone.
1: Yep.
0: The coccyx.
1: Yes.
0: Well, there's so many bad things about it. But so kudos to anybody who can do it, loves to do it, is good at it. Another one for me, snorkeling, because I did that down and in one of the most gorgeous places ever in the Caribbean near the Cayman Islands. I went snorkeling down there, and I will never do it again.
1: But why?
0: Because sharks live there.
1: Oh, yeah, I guess so.
0: And I literally, if you ever wanted to see a real-life version of, you know, in Looney Tunes, they'll jump into a pool, they'll, like, do a little dive, and then, but they'll immediately come backwards, it'll just reverse. That's what I looked like at the end. I dove in, immediately saw, within 30 feet of me, a shark. And I'm sure it was a nurse shark or something that probably wouldn't have hurt me, but I saw a shark, and I'm like, nope.
1: Nope.
0: This is their house.
1: Bye.
0: I'm in their house. Not going to do that anymore. Immediately regretted it. Never going to do it. I will absolutely stay on the boat. Love being out on a boat in the Caribbean or anywhere, really. But there's something, you know, to trying things. You want to be adventurous. You want to be brave. Experience all that life has to offer. Take the bull by the horns. But not everything is going to make you proud or happy. What is something you tried once, just one time, then immediately decided, no way. Not doing this ever again for the rest of my life. I bet you got one that comes to mind immediately, and we want to hear about it. Call or text what yours is at 301-695-9373.
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1: Looks like that earlier accident on 81 has cleared. Still a little delay before you get to exit 2 in Williamsport, though. In Frederick, 15 northbound, still pretty slow from 70 up past West Patrick Street. 270 southbound or Bandita Heights, town still a bit congested. And further down, coming up to Gaithersburg around exit 124, you got a slight delay there. But things looking pretty good as you're heading to Leesburg. Just a little delay at Luckett's Road. So traffic from Fry Ag.
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7: 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Delaney can keep lying. David will keep running.
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0: 836 with Andy and Emma in the morning on 99.9 WFRE. Heading into the weekend, Friday finally here. Something about the weekend and Friday and just feeling like, okay, no more work. It's my time. I can do what I want. You may want to try something new, different, exciting, adventurous. But it's not always a good idea. It doesn't always end up well. Could turn out terribly. You may hate it. I bet that has happened in your life once or twice or maybe a dozen times like it has for me. What's something you tried once? You thought it was going to be great, but immediately upon doing it or immediately upon finishing it, you said, nope, never again, not going to do it. What about you, Emma J? Anything come to mind? Because you see, you are a pretty adventurous person.
1: I am, and there's not a ton that I would have done and thought, ugh, never again. It's not like I've done like hard drugs or anything.
0: Yeah.
1: You know?
0: Well, also with you, there are some things where it's like you don't care for it, but I don't think you have anything where it's just like, absolutely not. This was awful. Never again. But it's mostly like, take it or leave it.
1: Yeah. I don't want to eat a tomato again.
0: Yeah. But well, there's that. That goes for it.
1: Pretty tame.
0: Yeah. All it takes is one accidental tomato to ruin your day.
1: Yeah.
0: But everybody has one. And when you think about it, when you really do.
1: There's a lot of things I look at and think, I would do that and then never want to do it again. And skiing is one of those.
0: Okay.
1: I feel like I would hate that. I've never done it, but I feel like I would hate it.
0: Yeah. have to do it.
1: It's
0: though.
1: Too much work and too many clothes.
0: See, I think I could handle it, but I don't know. I would absolutely give it a try because, again, I like cold weather activities. But
1: you're bundled up in tons of layers, and it's hard,
0: I love that.
1: Hard to move around. It just looks annoying to me.
0: Look at me. It's hard to move around now. I'm old. I'm fat. Or I'm less fat, but still. Thank you, Dr. Jiffy at Ultimate Wellness. But still, it's different for everybody. What is something you tried once? Then immediately decided, nope, never again. Immediately regretted it. We got a few texts on the text line.
1: Yeah, Katie's pointed out one that I actually love. She said roller coasters, though. That she
0: really?
1: Was 9 years old, got on a water coaster in Ocean City, and it scared her too badly and won't ride another one.
0: Now, I will say, I know you love roller coasters.
1: I love them.
0: And I used to love roller coasters, but at some point in my life, maybe somewhere between 25 and 40, somewhere in there, eventually, just my thought process changed, and I absolutely do not want to get on a roller coaster again.
1: It's probably having a child.
0: Well, there's that. I used to not be claustrophobic. I am now.
1: Oh, yeah.
0: I used to not have anxiety panic attacks. Because of enclosed spaces.
1: Mm-hmm.
0: And I know that's a wide open space, but I think it comes from seeing so many stories about people getting hurt on them.
1: Mm-hmm.
0: And I'm just like, nope, I can do without that.
1: Yeah.
0: I can hurt myself right here on the ground.
1: I do say I like roller coasters, but I also haven't been on one in 10 years. So who knows biologically what's happened? Maybe age. I know a lot of people with age, they can't ride them after a while.
0: Yeah.
1: So
0: yeah,
1: maybe I've hit that threshold. Who knows?
0: May get off feeling like you slept wrong.
1: We need to try again.
0: Yeah.
1: I need the chance.
0: Well, we got to take you to the theme park. I will wave at you while you're up there. It's different for everybody. Linda. Said those float tanks for relaxation.
1: Speaking of your claustrophobia.
0: Yeah, exactly. I could not do it. We used to, in Charleston, we had a business we worked with, Lightside Floats.
1: Yeah.
0: Or is that here?
1: I'm
0: not sure. Lightside Floats is the name of it.
1: Yes.
0: And they literally I couldn't fathom. I'm like, you people really do this? You lay in a tub of water and get enclosed in a cocoon. You can't see anything.
1: Lightside Floats is here.
0: Yes, okay. Well, that's good. I knew I had heard of the place.
1: And I've heard of some people who really love it. There's somebody we work with here that loves them.
0: No, I get it. I mean, the thought of it is amazing.
1: Yeah.
0: And I'm sure I'm selling it short, but I have claustrophobia.
1: Yeah.
0: And so that's just me.
1: I didn't know you were enclosed. I just assumed it was like an open tank.
0: No, that's
1: you
0: a pool.
1: Look at a ceiling.
0: That's a pool there.
1: Well, I mean, you're still floating.
0: You are floating.
1: Anything's a pool, right?
0: Yeah, well, it depends on what the light situation is. You have to be cocooned in there. One other quick one here. William said, I went with my wife to an indoor cycling class at the gym. Took days for me to recover.
1: I mean, especially if you go from no cycling to that, that's a lot.
0: Well, I'm sure he probably was a physically fit person, but that cycling class, I mean, it's just different. You're using different muscles than you do otherwise. Every activity's different.
1: Yeah. We also got a text from Lisa who said, tried frog legs, never again.
0: Oh, more for me then.
1: I honestly think I just tried frog legs for the first time last week when we were at a place where we were traveling and you had some.
0: Yep. And I said, you got to try these. They're amazing. They can be done badly.
1: They were good.
0: They're very good.
1: Yeah.
0: It's different for everybody. And what is yours? We want to know. Everybody does something new. They don't always love it. What's something you tried once and immediately said, nope, never again, not going to do it? The text line is open. Same number for our phone calls, 301-695-9373.
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1: Seeing no delays on 70 right now between Hagerstown and Baltimore. Looks good through there. And Frederick is still a little slow on 15 northbound from 70 up to West Patrick. 270 southbound or Urbana to Hyattstown. You'll see some delay through there, but pretty clear after that into D.C. 15 in Loudoun County looks pretty good as well as you're heading towards Leesburg. 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

0: Post Malone and Blake Shelton on 99.9 WFRE with Pour Me a Drink. 8:51 now with Andy and Emma in the morning. I tried it more than once, but I will never drink again. So just that's one thing. Maybe
1: I mean, every now and then you'll take a sip of something I have.
0: But that's peer pressure from my best friend.
1: But you certainly don't order a drink for yourself.
0: I do not. No. I do not. I just, the alcohol does not treat my body well.
1: Yeah.
0: So it's milk only for me. It does the body good. But everybody has a different perspective on life. They have different constitutions and the way their body's made. Again, you were talking about like something just made you feel awful. You know, skiing, you think would do that?
1: I think so. I just feel like I would just be annoyed.
0: Yeah,
1: whole time.
0: Not enjoying it. And that's what you want. I mean, you try anything new, that's what you really want. But then there are some people who are just like, no, I want to experience it. I want to say I've done this and you hope you like it.
1: Yeah.
0: But that doesn't always pan out that way. What is something you tried once and that was more than enough? You said absolutely never again, not doing that. It's different for everybody. It could be around food. It could be around activities. It could be relationships. What is yours? Sarah said, I ate carefully wrapped mystery chocolate that was in my friend's fridge.
1: Uh-oh.
0: I got the munchies.
1: Yep.
0: Ate more. Felt funny.
1: Oops.
0: Read the package. Estimated I got about 300 milligrams of THC.
1: Never eat mystery chocolate.
0: 14 hours of speeding introspection through all my life's mistakes over and over again.
1: That sounds rough.
0: That again, you. It's that's kind of how I feel about the alcohol. It's just like that one negative experience was enough.
1: Yep.
0: It was enough.
1: Yeah.
0: But let's see. Also, I don't have a name for this one. I can understand why they said, I made a human. He turned out awesome, but I will never do that again. The printing process was hard.
1: Yep. Yeah. I've definitely heard that a lot. Like, glad they're here, but let's not do that again.
0: No, absolutely.
1: The process was difficult.
0: And we're talking about alcohol. Charles texted in and said, alcohol, yes, Fireball whiskey in particular.
1: Oh, yeah.
0: I remember telling my buddy, this doesn't even taste like alcohol. Then woke up several hours later out in the grass.
1: Yes, it does. I've had Fireball plenty of times.
0: It certainly does. It tastes like, and smells like Big Red gum.
1: It tastes like melted down. Have you ever had Red Hot candy? Hots? Just melt that down.
0: It smells and tastes like poor life choices and failure. But that's just me.
1: I know. Jen texted in and said, going in the ocean on a boat and jumping in the ocean off the boat.
0: Yes, that's what I did.
1: Yep. She said, never do that again.
0: Exactly. I agree with you.
1: Yep.
0: Because, again, imagine going into somebody's house that is not your house.
1: Yeah.
0: And then, I mean, yeah, they may have lots of nice stuff. It may look good on the inside and out, but it's not your house. And then you get in there and realize, wow, these people could kill me. That's the way the ocean is.
1: Yeah.
0: That's their house. They live there. I don't belong. Mm-hmm. As pretty as it is, I'll stay on land. But that's just me. A couple of others there. Rock climbing. Donnie said rock climbing. I got only 2 feet up. Still too scared to continue.
1: Yeah, that's scary.
0: And let's see here. Ronald said he agrees with you. He's actually like extending on you. He said, yes, Emma J. Snowboarding as a 34-year-old divorcee on a date with a 29-year-old.
1: Oh,
0: my legs
1: no.
0: were so sore I couldn't get up from a toilet without a walker.
1: Yeah, snowboarding almost sounds worse than skiing since you've got to do it kind of sideways and on the one board. Like, it just looks annoying.
0: Yeah. And some people, you don't know you're going to not like it until, you know, you find out you have a condition that precludes you from liking it.
1: Yeah.
0: Again, no name for here, but they just texted in and said, turns out I'm afraid of heights and zip lining is not for me.
1: Oh, whoops.
0: So you get up there, you think zip lining is going to be fun, but then that's when the fear of heights shows up. Things like that happen. You can keep this conversation going because we're all different. What is something you tried once and said never again, immediately regretted it? Share your wisdom with us on the text line anytime, 24/7 at 301-695-9373.
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1: In Frederick on 15 northbound from 70 up to West Patrick Street. Looks good on 70 though, from Hagerstown to Baltimore. 270 southbound, little delay still coming up on 109 in Hyattstown. Pretty clear from there into DC. And 15 in Loudoun County looks good, headed down towards Leesburg.
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1: In, say it with me, Florida.
2: Florida.
1: A man was arrested after trying to sell a stolen radioactive construction device on Facebook Marketplace.
2: What?
1: Marco Benitez Jr. faces charges of grand theft and possession of a controlled radiation device without a license. The stolen item is a moisture density gauge worth $10,000 to $20,000, and it contains, I think it's called cesium-137. It's a radioactive isotope used to measure moisture in soil and asphalt. So when he didn't show for the planned sale arranged by undercover investigators, troopers went to his home where the radiation detection scan from outside the property triggered an industrial level alert. So they found the device and it was recovered intact and undamaged. Highway Patrol said devices like this are occasionally sought for criminal purposes and only licensed operators may legally possess them.
2: See, now I'm so intrigued by this. What criminal purposes other than selling it illegally?
1: Yeah, like what? Maybe he's trying to sell it to other construction companies or something? I don't know.
2: Yeah, I mean, corporate espionage, I guess, would be one of them. But
1: exactly.
2: Could you
1: It's not like
2: it?
1: A random person is just going to buy that sort of thing.
2: And you never know. I mean, some
1: I
2: people...
1: I want to know what the name of the listing on Facebook, though, was.
2: Yeah, don't blowball me. Special. I know what I got.
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1: 15 in Frederick, still pretty slow on that northbound side. 70 up to West Patrick Street. 270 looks pretty good as you're heading down to D.C. Just a little slow after the exit for 109 in Hyattstown. Looks good on 15 as you're heading down to Leesburg as well. No major slowdowns through there. And things are pretty clear on 70 in both directions between Baltimore and Hagerstown.
3: Harry, $1,000 cash? I can go shopping. We have great news. 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
6: 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David's compiled a 100% voting record on women's reproductive rights. 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And oh yeah, Delaney's voted with Trump 22% of the time, while David voted twice to impeach him. Delaney can keep lying. David will keep running.
7: I'm David Trone, and I approve this message.
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0: 920 on 99.9 WFRE. Cruising towards the weekend with John Morgan and Kid Myself. And speaking of the weekend, it's going to be busy for us. We're all over the place, kicking it off again at 11 a.m. today downtown in Frederick. Then we're going to be at the Frederick Keys game tonight. Tomorrow, back downtown. We'll also be doing some fun stuff elsewhere. But we're wrapping up the weekend at Baker Park, at the Baker Park Band Shell for the inaugural, the very first one of the season, Summer Concert Series.
1: That's true.
0: And because it's such a big event and we want to put our best foot forward, we're sending the one and only Emma J for the show. And thanks to Airtron Heating and Air and Antietam World Travel Service, you're going to be out there live starting at 6 p.m. Now, yes. I will say, anybody who's been with WFRE for a while, you know that we've been partners with Celebrate Frederick and the Summer Concert Series for a long time, and almost always we've been out from 5 to 7. Mm-hmm. The one critique or the question about that was always like, we don't want to be here 2 hours early. A lot of people don't, but you know, our goal is to let you know ahead of time, give you as much lead runway as possible so that you can make plans and get there and be there. But this time we're pushing it up just a little bit so that we can be there through the music. We finally get to enjoy the show. 6 to 8 p.m., Emma J., you will be there. You will not be alone either, because you'll have Maryland Lottery scratch-off tickets, Fourth Dimension Fun Center gift cards, lots more. And the band sounds pretty cool. I know you love a good rock band.
1: Mm-hmm.
0: And $20 profit is going to be bringing high energy rock to the stage.
1: Yeah.
0: Which is what you need on a Sunday night. You need some high energy to get you amped up for the weekend. Don't miss the Summer Concert Series, the season's inaugural Summer Concert Series, I might add. First one of the year at Baker Park at the Band Shell. We'll be there 6 to 8 p.m. Go by, say hi to Emma J. along with Airtron Heating and Air, Antietam World Travel Service, and 99.9 WFRE.
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1: 15 in Frederick, still a little slow on that northbound side, 70 up to West Patrick Street. 70 looks good, though, between Hagerstown and Baltimore. No issues there. 270 is clear as well between Frederick and D.C. And 15 looks good if you're headed down to Leesburg.
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0: 9:33 with Andy and Emma in the morning on 99.9 WFRE. Jason Aldean there in his latest Don't Tell On Me. Tell on yourself, Emma J, or tell on us. Who do you think's better at parking? Just in general, whether that includes parallel parking, regular parking. Who's better, men or women? Who would you say?
1: Me specifically.
0: You are the best.
1: Mainly just because my car is really good at telling me where to park. But I guess men are better.
0: Yes,
1: I don't know. I don't like giving y'all credit for anything.
0: Well, a female scientist, a woman scientist, just concluded a study that proves men are better at parking than women are.
2: Coming up in the news, a new study shows that men are better at parking cars than women. They're also better at parking themselves on the couch watching sports on TV instead of cleaning the basement. They're better at parking themselves on the toilet reading Sports Illustrated while their wives pound on the door yelling, "Hurry up, I gotta go." And they're better at parking themselves on a bar stool drinking with their buddies instead of taking their wives out to dinner because they forgot it's their anniversary. This and more later today.
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1: 15 in Frederick, still a little slow on that northbound side, 70 up to West Patrick Street. 70 looks good, though, between Hagerstown and Baltimore. No issues there. 270 is clear as well between Frederick and D.C. And 15 looks good if you're headed down to Leesburg.
3: Here's what's happening with WFRE this week.
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5: 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Thanks to Premier Dental Arts, I'll be live at Harry Grove Stadium from 6 to 8 as the Keys take on the Hudson Valley Renegades, with first pitch at 7 p.m. and fireworks after the game.
0: Hey, it's Andy Webb. Join me this Saturday from noon to 2 p.m. at Westview Village Shopping Center to have some free fun at the Village. In addition to all the great shops and eateries, there will also be prizes to play for, delicious foods to sample, kids' crafts to enjoy, loads of giveaways, and more. 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
13: Joining us, Florida Republican Governor Ron DeSantis and former Maryland Democratic Congressman David Trone.
12: Trone and DeSantis are campaigning for a constitutional convention empowering the far right to put an abortion ban in the Constitution. We asked voters their reaction.
14: To see Trone campaigning with DeSantis is surprising and disappointing.
12: Here's another disturbing fact. Trone and his company have given almost $800,000 to MAGA Republicans. Trone told the Washington Post he likes to buy access. Seems like Trone fights for Trone. Thankfully, we have Congresswoman April McLean Delaney fighting for us. Senator Van Hollen says it best.
15: April is progressive and effective.
16: I'm April McLean Delaney, candidate for Congress, and I approve this message.
12: Paid for by April McLean Delaney for Congress.
0: Taking another look at your WFRE Trick Trucks and Cars Weather Center forecast as we head into the weekend. Going to be mostly sunny today. Expecting a very warm high of 92. Tonight, partly cloudy, cooling down to only around 63 for your low. Saturday tomorrow, clouds on the increase, so the high back up in the 90s, around 91. Then Sunday, sunshine with a high sitting at 90. Currently, it is fair and

0: Creek Way, where we will be with Fitzgerald Heavy Timber to check out this historic space in downtown Frederick that could potentially be yours. Come learn about it, see it, experience it, and see if it could be yours. Then tonight, Diana Gibson will be out at Harry Grove Stadium along with our friends from Premier Dental Arts. It's Star Wars night, so dress up in your best Star Wars gear, and it's also Family Fitness Night. Then tomorrow, I'll head over to Westview Village Shopping Center. I'll be there from noon to 2 for some fun at the Village. Lots of great gift cards and great food samples and things that you could win. So come on out and see us. Again, noon to 2. Drew should be back in town, and he will head out to 51 Carroll Creek Way for day 2 of their open house event with Fitzgerald Heavy Timber. Then on Sunday, Emma J., you're going to wrap up the weekend. We talked about this a little bit earlier, but the inaugural summer concert series.
1: That's true.
0: No one better to kick off the season than Emma J. She'll be there 6 to 8 p.m. at the Baker Park Bandshell, along with our friends from Antietam World Travel Service, as well as, God, my computer has just literally gone away on me. So we will be out, yes, again, at the Baker Park Bandshell on Sunday night to...
1: with Airtron.
0: Airtron
1: as well.
0: I want to make sure everybody got their due. So,
1: yep.
0: As you see, there's so much going on, I can't even keep it straight. But come out and find us around town and, yes, be a part of all the fun. Then join us back here Monday morning. We want to know if you, as a woman, disagree with what men think when it comes to what's romantic. You know, men are from Mars, women, yeah, are from Venus. We all think and act differently. But sometimes you just have to call a spade a spade. Sometimes men think certain things are romantic, and you as a woman say, absolutely not. What are those things? What is something men think is romantic but actually isn't? We'll have that conversation Monday morning, 5 to 10 with Andy and Emma in the morning here on WFRE.
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1: 15 in Frederick, still a little slow on that northbound side, 70 up to West Patrick Street. 70 looks good, though, between Hagerstown and Baltimore. No issues there. 270 is clear as well between Frederick and D.C. And 15 looks good if you're headed down to Leesburg.
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0: WFRE, it's Diana Gibson, and it is June the 5th, and we're going to celebrate, and thanks to Roy Rogers, they make every day a holiday here at WFRE. So today is National Fish and Chips Day, so a good day to have that for your lunch or maybe even dinner. Also, National Moonshine Day. Go ahead and have some, and I'm so glad we can celebrate that on a Friday. Oh, National Ketchup Day. Put ketchup on anything you like and enjoy it. And also National Start Over Day, a good day to just go and try again. So no matter how you're celebrating today, start with lunch at Roy Rogers for roast beef or chicken, because they make every day a holiday here at WFRE. On the way, Brett Young.
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7: Are you really going to believe April McLean Delaney's lies about DeSantis and David Trone? David's compiled a 100% voting record on women's reproductive rights. And while Delaney was the only Maryland Democrat to vote to allow ICE to detain immigrants without due process, David's paid for lawyers to protect them. And oh yeah, Delaney's voted with Trump 22% of the time, while David voted twice to impeach him. Delaney can keep lying. David will keep running.
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2: Here's your forecast from the WFRE Trucks and Cars Weather Center. Sunny skies and summer heat today, highs in the low 90s. Partly cloudy tonight, temperatures fall to 67. Tomorrow, mostly sunny once again, and a slight chance of an afternoon shower or thunderstorm, highs near 93. It's 80 degrees in Frederick with more free country from Brett Young.

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0: 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You're caller 9.
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0: You just scored $99 because you listened for Jayco, and we're caller 9, and now you're in the running for the Uncle Ralph's. Hold on a second.
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0: Hey, it's Diana Gibson. 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Thanks to Premier Dental Arts, I'll be live at Harry Grove Stadium from 6 to 8 as the Keys take on the Hudson Valley Renegades, with first pitch at 7 p.m. and fireworks after the game.
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3: Hey, it's Drew. 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
1: 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Well, now. You know you got everybody looking.

Cool things happening tonight. It's Diana Gibson. Wear your best Star Wars gear and join me for Family Fitness Night with the Frederick Keys. Thanks to Premier Dental Arts, I'll be broadcasting live from 6 until 8 as the Keys take on the Hudson Valley Renegades. First pitch at 7, fireworks after the game.

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Congratulations to the class of 2026 right now, Urbana High School. Their seniors are getting their diplomas, and at 1:30 this afternoon, it's Oakdale High School's turn.

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Join Emma J this Sunday for Celebrate Frederick's first summer concert series at the Van Chill Baker Park. Thanks to Airtron Heating and Air and Antietam World Travel Service, Emma's going to be live starting at 6.

It's Andy Webb. What a gorgeous Friday to get out and enjoy all that Downtown Frederick has to offer, including a brand new offering here at 51 Carroll Creek Way. We're here with our friends from Fitzgerald Heavy Timber. They have done a magnificent job. Frederick is full of amazing historical places and buildings. This one is amazing in its own right. You got to come see it. No, you probably parked in the Carroll Creek Garage before and have seen this location, but you haven't been able to go in. Now you can, and they have done a magnificent job. Completely redone, talked about. I mean, this was originally built by the Byerly brothers back in 1851, or at least they think 1851, probably earlier. It was a grocery warehouse, stored everything from potatoes to salted meat and beyond that. It's never had running water, sewer, or electricity until now, because it's been fully restored, given new life by the master craftspeople here at Fitzgerald Heavy Timber. And you can come see it for yourself, and it could be yours. We'll tell you more about that in a little bit. They're open until 3 o'clock today for tours. We are here until 1 o'clock. You can come by and grab some free swag, Maryland Lottery scratch-off tickets, 4D Fun Center gift cards, and more. 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

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Oh, I'm so glad it's Friday. And coming up after Hardy and MacArthur, we're going to hear from Andy. He's broadcasting live from Fitzgerald Heavy Timber Construction's open house, 51 Carroll Creek Way in Frederick.

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This is the place and way to start off the weekend by getting to know Frederick better and in a different way than you ever have before. We're at 51 Carroll Creek Way, along with our friends from Fitzgerald Heavy Timber Construction. 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
14: Now your forecast from the WFRE Trucks and Cars Weather Center. Sunny in the low 90s today, overnight partly cloudy, lows down to 67, and the weekend starts warm and mostly sunny on Saturday. A chance of an afternoon shower or thunderstorm, highs around 93. It's 84 degrees in Frederick with more free country from Sam Hunt.

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4: 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David's compiled a 100% voting record on women's reproductive rights. 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And oh yeah, Delaney's voted with Trump 22% of the time, while David voted twice to impeach him. Delaney can keep lying. David will keep running.
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0: 1851, probably even before. Very historic building in downtown Frederick. It is. It was built by the Byerly brothers. They were grocers, and so it was really a grocery warehouse. But it didn't have running water. It didn't have sewage. It didn't have electricity until now. The folks at Fitzgerald Heavy Timber have put their master craftspeople to the task of restoring it. It is now ready for its next chapter. They have breathed life into it. It can now be a residence. It looks like a residence to me right now. Or it could be a restaurant. Or it could be office space. Or something else entirely different for the downtown Frederick community. Completely unique to you. Come see it for yourself. See what inspires you when you get here. And enjoy free hot dogs, drinks, and chips. If you're one of the first 200 folks to come and visit us during the open house today, learn the building's history. Check it out. They've got special pictures of it through the years. And we would love, as a matter of fact, there's also a giveaway. Bring your business card. They're giving away a $250 gift card. This open house is going on until 3 p.m. today, and then they'll have another one tomorrow. Today is the kickoff, though, so come join us. We're here till 1 at 51 Earl Creek Way with Fitzgerald Heavy Timber. I'm Andy Webb.
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40 Fun Center's 90s at noon. And right after Toby Keith, we're going to hear from Andy Webb. He is broadcasting live at the Fitzgerald Heavy Timber Construction Open House. Carol

0: that song perfectly describes what we are doing, what we are seeing and experiencing today. This building was once a great beauty in the area, a grocery warehouse back around 1851. But over the years, it fell into disrepair. It was abandoned. It was just another building in historic downtown Frederick. But thanks to the folks, the master craftsmen at Fitzgerald Heavy Timber Construction, they have breathed new life into 51 Carroll Creek Way. It's right next to the Carroll Creek Garage. You've seen it before, but now you can see it like never before. Come on by. It's an open house going on until 3 p.m. today. Check out all the renovations they've made using as much as the original materials as possible, doing it with love and respect for history and tradition. Come see it for yourself and see how it could potentially be yours. Yes, it is totally possible. Also, we would love to feed you. There's free food and drink for the first 200 guests. 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Cherry smoked hot dogs. Oh, it smells so good. 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All you got to do is drop your business card in the bowl inside or put your name on the pad that's right next to it. 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We're here till 1 o'clock today at 51 Carroll Creek Way with Fitzgerald Heavy Timber. I'm Andy Webb.
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5: 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Tee off is at 7:30. 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
13: Here's your forecast from the WFRE Trick Trucks and Cars Weather Center. Summer-like weather continues today, sunny and highs in the low 90s. Tonight, partly cloudy, lows down to 67. Tomorrow, more sunshine and temperatures near 93 and a slight chance of a late day shower or thunderstorm. It's 86 degrees in Frederick with more free country from Travis Tritt.

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Then you probably remember this song. 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

0: love to have you join us. It is going to be going on until 3 o'clock today. We got started around 11 a.m. today, but you can come by and tour one of the most historic corners of Frederick at 51 Carroll Creek Way, right next to Carroll Creek Garage. This place was an abandoned building not long ago, but thanks to the master crafts people at Fitzgerald Heavy Timber Construction, they have done wondrous things both inside and out. Come by and see it for yourself. Three floors using as much original material as possible. It's an incredible walkthrough that we just took, and it could be yours. It could be anything. The sky is the limit. A residence, a office space, restaurant, something else entirely that we haven't even thought of yet that depends solely on you and your creativity. Come see it and have some lunch with us. First 200 people are getting smoked hot dogs, beverages, and chips. We've got them going right here. Again, 51 Carroll Creek Way. And bring a business card with you. You could win, drop it in the bowl, and win a $250 gift card to downtown Frederick. This is a chance to own a piece of history built by or before 1851, renovated in 2026, and could be yours today. Come on by and see us at 51 Carroll Creek Way with Fitzgerald Heavy Timber, where I'm Andy Webb.
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11: Joining us, Florida Republican Governor Ron DeSantis and former Maryland Democratic Congressman David Trone.
10: Trone and DeSantis are campaigning for a constitutional convention empowering the far right to put an abortion ban in the Constitution. We asked voters their reaction.
12: To see Trone campaigning with DeSantis is surprising and disappointing.
10: Here's another disturbing fact. Trone and his company have given almost $800,000 to MAGA Republicans. Trone told the Washington Post he likes to buy access. Seems like Trone fights for Trone. Thankfully, we have Congresswoman April McLean Delaney fighting for us. Senator Van Hollen says it best.
13: April is progressive and effective.
14: I'm April McLean Delaney, candidate for Congress, and I approve this message.
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Congratulations to Urbana High School seniors. They got their diplomas this morning. Mount St. Mary's University, that's where the graduation ceremony took place. And then at 1:30 this afternoon, it's Oakdale High School. Their seniors are getting their diplomas. Congratulations to the class of 2026. Here's Colin Ray on the 40 Fun Centers 90s at noon.

improved on it, and it looks amazing inside and out. You want yourself to come by and check it out. Could be your next purchase, could be your next business, could be your next residence. It has so much potential, so much history. As a matter of fact, they've got a video running upstairs. You can see what it used to look like in its heyday, as well as after and then now. You compare it all together and see what an amazing space it is and see how it could be yours. Come by and get some lunch as well while it lasts. They've got hot dogs, cherry smoked hot dogs, chips, drinks, and we've got free stuff to you, for you as well. Until 1 o'clock, they're open until 3 for the open house, where I'm Andy Webb.

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so much to all the families who came out yesterday to the WFRE Pleasance Construction Touch a Truck event at the Frederick Fairgrounds. We had so much fun. Thank you so much for joining us, and we are already looking forward to next year's event. Here's Dirksen Bentley.

Join me at Harry Grove Stadium tonight for Family Fitness Night with the Frederick Keys and wear your best Star Wars gear. Thanks to Premier Dental Arts, I'm going to be live 6 until 8. First pitch is at 7 and fireworks right after the game. Here's John Party on

0: Party and boots off. It's Diana Gibson. Get your favorite cup of tea together from Voila Specialties and other goodness, because we have some entertainment tea to spill. Forbes 2027 list of America's richest self-made women include Taylor Swift and Kim Kardashian. That list just came out. A new Randy Travis album is going to come out by the end of this year. So excited about that. And Lainey Wilson revealed a new song with John Mayer. It's called Phone Keys Wallet. She says, quote, "I feel like a tornado with boots on half the time. And this song is really about finding someone who's okay with that kind of chaos." Love it. And that's what's brewing in entertainment. On the way, Billy Currington.
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7: Trone and DeSantis are campaigning for a constitutional convention empowering the far right to put an abortion ban in the Constitution. We asked voters their reaction.
9: To see Trone campaigning with DeSantis is surprising and disappointing.
7: Here's another disturbing fact. Trone and his company have given almost $800,000 to MAGA Republicans. Trone told the Washington Post he likes to buy access. Seems like Trone fights for Trone. Thankfully, we have Congresswoman April McLean Delaney fighting for us. Senator Van Hollen says it best.
10: April is progressive and effective.
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7: Paid for by April McLean Delaney for Congress.
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0: Free Country Weather. Your forecast from the WFRE Trick Trucks and Cars Weather Center. Sunny skies the rest of the day. Highs in the low 90s. Partly cloudy tonight. Temps dropping down to 67 tomorrow. Mostly sunny once again. And a slight chance of an afternoon shower or thunderstorm. Highs near 93. It's 89 degrees in Frederick with more free country from Billy Currington.

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Well, new research shows that the average person, when they start to plan their social calendars around their sleep schedules, is 32 years old. And people are likely to turn down

0: Ella Langley, Morgan Wallen, I Can't Love You Anymore. New summer trend alert. So it seems as if we've moved on from putting frozen jalapenos in wine. Now it's all about putting frozen pickles in wine. Not kidding about this. It is a trend that's popping up on TikTok and Instagram, and it's super simple. You just toss pieces of frozen dill pickles into a glass of chilled white wine. People are trying it, saying it is delicious. Not for me. On the way, Chris Stapleton.
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0: Hey, it's Diana Gibson. Wear your best Star Wars gear and join me this Friday for Family Fitness Night with the Frederick Keys. Thanks to Premier Dental Arts, I'll be live at Harry Grove Stadium from 6 to 8 as the Keys take on the Hudson Valley Renegades with first pitch at 7 p.m. and fireworks after the game.
2: Hey, it's Andy Webb. Join me this Saturday from noon to 2 p.m. at Westview Village Shopping Center to have some free fun at the Village. In addition to all the great shops and eateries, there will also be prizes to play for, delicious foods to sample, kids' crafts to enjoy, loads of giveaways, and more. 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
3: Hey, it's Drew. Join me this Saturday from 3 to 5 for day 2 of Fitzgerald Heavy Timber Construction's open house event at 51 Carroll Creek Way in downtown Frederick. This newly renovated historic downtown business zone property can be utilized as an office space or a variety of other uses, from residential to an eatery. So come experience a remarkable piece of Frederick history that could be yours.
4: Hey, it's Emma Jay. Don't miss Celebrate Frederick's first summer concert series of the season this Sunday at the Baker Park Bandshell. Thanks to Airtron Heating and Air and Antietam World Travel Service, I'll be live starting at 6 p.m. before a $20 profit brings high-energy rock to the stage starting at 7.
5: 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The following is a paid political advertisement and does not necessarily reflect the views or opinions of the station, its management, or its staff.
6: Are you really going to believe April McLean Delaney's lies about DeSantis and David Trone? David's compiled a 100% voting record on women's reproductive rights. And while Delaney was the only Maryland Democrat to vote to allow ICE to detain immigrants without due process, David's paid for lawyers to protect them. And oh yeah, Delaney's voted with Trump 22% of the time, while David voted twice to impeach him. Delaney can keep lying. David will keep running.
7: I'm David Trone, and I approve this message.
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0: The new Midway Elementary archery team is aiming high and making history. The only Frederick County Elementary School team and the only Maryland Elementary School team to qualify for the NASP National Championship that will be held in Daytona Beach, Florida. These students have worked hard, set their sights high, and earned the chance to represent Frederick County and the state of Maryland on the national stage. Right now, the team is looking for sponsors to help them get to the national national competition after qualifying at the Eastern Nationals in Kentucky last month. 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Donations can be made payable to the Tommy West Memorial Fund and mailed to 12134 Woodsboro Pike in Keemar, 21757, by June the 10th.
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Lots of excitement at Knott Arena, Mount St. Mary's University. The class of 2026 from Oakdale High School, they're having their graduation ceremonies right now. Congratulations. Here's

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0: Two movies are out now, so if you plan on going to the movies this weekend, here are two good ones for you to see. Masters of the Universe and Scary Movie. I've been seeing trailers for Scary Movie for a while now. I really want to see it. Here's Riley Green, Change My Mind on WFRE.
1: If you showed up, I wouldn't leave.

If you had a chance to come to the WFRE Pleasant Constructions Touch a Truck event yesterday at the Frederick Fairgrounds, we're so glad you did. We had a fabulous time. We are already looking forward to next year's event. Here's Bailey Zimmerman, Chevy Silverado.

0: Bailey Zimmerman, Chevy Silverado. It's Diana Gibson, and this is so sweet to celebrate the release of I Knew It, I Knew You from Toy Story 5. Taylor Swift, she wrote it. She dropped a video of that song with footage of her when she was real little, dressed as a cowgirl, dancing around in a cowgirl hat and boots. It is so sweet. If you get a chance, check out that video. And Toy Story 5 comes out on June 19th. On the way, Luke Combs.
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0: Now your forecast from the WFRE Trick Trucks and Cars Weather Center. Sunny skies for the rest of the day, turning partly cloudy on the overnight. Lows down to 67 Saturday. More sunshine, temps up to 93, and a chance of an afternoon shower or thunderstorm. It's 91 degrees in Frederick with more free country from Luke Combs.

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0: Turn this truck around, Jordan Davis. It's Diana Gibson. I came across this new gas scam and I was showing it to AJ and we were both thinking how horrible it would be to have someone do this to you. So gas prices, we know they're soaring and now is not the time to get scammed at the pump. But law enforcement is warning about this new trick that scammers are using to rip you off. Police say thieves may stick a small screw into the nozzle holder, preventing it from fully shutting off when you hang it up. That tricks the pump into thinking your transaction is still running. So after you leave, someone else can fill up on your credit card. Isn't that awful? So the best thing to do is take your receipt when you're done, just to make sure that the transaction is canceled. I'm telling you what, these scammers, they're getting better and better. On the way, AJ comes in after 3. Have a wonderful Friday.
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0: Hey, it's Diana Gibson. Wear your best Star Wars gear and join me this Friday for Family Fitness Night with the Frederick Keys. Thanks to Premier Dental Arts, I'll be live at Harry Grove Stadium from 6 to 8 as the Keys take on the Hudson Valley Renegades with first pitch at 7 p.m. and fireworks after the game.
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0: That is Kenny Chesney, or should I say the guy that's had 100 Billboard hits on his country career, tying the one and only King George Strait. Both those guys topping 100 different singles, going up on Billboards and charting. Pretty cool for Kenny to be in that sort of rarefied air. What's going down? It's AJ. You're listening for The Artist Today. I'll give you all the details on that coming up in just a few minutes. Shot to win some cash, which is great. We'll kick the weekend off. It's a feel-good Friday. Lots to do here today. So thank you so much for having us on. Let's take a first look at traffic here and see what's happening so far.
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2: 270 North's going to have slowdowns through Montrose and Rockville, Quince Orchard and Gaithersburg, and from Clarksburg all the way up to Urbana. 27 North slow from Brink through King Valley Road. 15, you're already stacked in both directions through Frederick City. 70 West drags through 29 and from South Street through 180. Also slightly as you're heading up South Mountain through the 40 split. We've got a bad accident on 40 at Rosebud Court. Both sides of the road are closed, so avoid if you can. 70 East jammed at 695. Also, as you're approaching 29, 97 slow through 32 Hook Road and from 140 to Magna Way. 340 West drags going over the bridge into Harper's Ferry. In Loudoun County, 9 and 287 packed through Wheatland. 9 West slow as you're approaching Hillsboro. 15 North, yeah, it's going to be slow through Leesburg and then from Luckett's over the Point of Rocks Bridge. This is Drew with your WFRE traffic.
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16: 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Delaney can keep lying. 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
13: Apple's Church Bicentennial Celebration is taking place on Saturday, June 6th from 11 until 3, celebrating 200 years of Apple's Church and the community. On Sunday, June 7th, the 36th Operation God Bless America ride will take place. Registration will be held at the truck stop in Greencastle, Pennsylvania from 9:30 until 11:45. The parade will go through Greencastle, then down 81 to Martinsburg, West Virginia. There will be a band, a presentation, and food trucks. And kick up your boots and ride into the summer at the library. The Summer Reading Kickoff Celebration, featuring line dancing, 4-H animals, and games, will take place at Thurmont Regional Library from 6 until 8 p.m.
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0: Weather. From the WFRE Trick Trucks and Cars Weather Center forecast for the rest of tonight, mostly clear, nice, decent night overnight here, low down to 66. You can open up those windows and just have free air conditioning. You got to love that. Tomorrow, mostly sunny, warm and nice, high near 89. Then tomorrow night, we got a slight chance of some thunderstorms happening and showers overnight. Low tomorrow night, 68. It is sunny and 86 with Bailey Zimmerman and Luke Combs.

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0: Ross and Hate How You Look here at Free Country 99.9 WFRE. 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
2: 270 North, you'll be riding those brakes from 495 all the way through 80 in Urbana. 15 is stacked in both directions through Frederick City between New Design and 26. 70 West, you've got delays through 29, also from South Street through 180. And as you're heading up South Mountains through 66, we've got that accident on 40 at Rosebud Court still blocking everything up right now. 70 East jammed at 695. We've got delays on 97 from Nicodemus all the way through 32 and from 140 up to Bachman's Valley. 30 North gets jammed in Manchester. 81, you're busy in both directions as you're heading towards 144 in Hagerstown. 340 West drags going over the bridge into Harper's Ferry in Loudoun County. 9 and 287 packed through Wheatland. 9 West slow from Mountain out to Harper's Ferry Road. 15 North, you're going to see delays through Leesburg and from Luckett's to the Point of Rocks Bridge. This is Drew with your WFRE traffic.
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3: Hey, it's Diana Gibson. 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Thanks to Premier Dental Arts, I'll be live at Harry Grove Stadium from 6 to 8 as the Keys take on the Hudson Valley Renegades with first pitch at 7 p.m. and fireworks after the game.
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1: 270 North, you'll be riding those brakes from 495 all the way through 80 in Urbana. 15 is stacked in both directions through Frederick City between New Design and 26. 70 West, you've got delays through 29, also from South Street through 180. And as you're heading up South Mountains through 66, we've got that accident on 40 at Rosebud Court still blocking everything up right now. 70 East jammed at 695. We've got delays on 97 from Nicodemus all the way through 32 and from 140 up to Bachman's Valley. 30 North gets jammed in Manchester. 81, you're busy in both directions as you're heading towards 144 in Hagerstown. 340 West drags going over the bridge into Harper's Ferry in Loudoun County. 9 and 287 packed through Wheatland. 9 West slow from Mountain out to Harper's Ferry Road. 15 North, you're going to see delays through Leesburg and from Luckett's to the Point of Rocks Bridge. This is Drew with your WFRE traffic.
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11: Are you really going to believe April McLean Delaney's lies about DeSantis and David Trone? David's compiled a 100% voting record on women's reproductive rights. And while Delaney was the only Maryland Democrat to vote to allow ICE to detain immigrants without due process, David's paid for lawyers to protect them. And oh yeah, Delaney's voted with Trump 22% of the time, while David voted twice to impeach him. Delaney can keep lying. David will keep running.
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18: weather. From the WFRE Trick Trucks and Cars Weather Center forecast for the rest of tonight, mostly clear, very nice, low 66, which means you can open up the windows tonight and just enjoy the free air conditioner. Gotta love that. Mostly sunny tomorrow. Nice, high near 89. Then tomorrow night, slight chance of those showers and thunderstorms, but not much. Low down to 68 for tomorrow night. Sunny and 86 now with Ella Langley.

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Hi to Tracy. Appreciate you checking in early. What's up, Samantha? Hi to you. And also Michelle, who wants to hear a little Luke Bryan. Let's do country, and she knows it here on Free Country.

0: That is Luke Bryan, Country, and She Knows It here on Free Country 99.9 WFRE. Everybody freaked out about AI. You can't talk or mention AI anywhere in Frederick, at least, boy. And people just go nuts. They just derange themselves with anything AI. And now it's gone all the way to Luke Bryan. People are accusing him of using AI to write his song Fish, Hunt, Golf, and Drink. Here is what Luke had to say about all that noise.
1: I mean, we've had some negativity out there, some trolls saying that I AI'd it, which is completely false. That song is designed for one thing, to have fun and to tell the world what I love to do and what I strive to do. When I get days off, I want to hunt, fish, golf, and drink, and I might try to do them all in the same day.
0: So there you go, from the horse's mouth. No AI. We can uncancel Luke Bryan because he's saying that. It's unbelievable. You gotta love it. All right, let's look at the roads and the traffic and see what's going on so far here on your way home.
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3: 270 North, you'll be riding those brakes from 495 all the way through 80 in Urbana. 15 is stacked in both directions through Frederick City between New Design and 26. 70 West, you've got delays through 29, also from South Street through 180. And as you're heading up South Mountains through 66, we've got that accident on 40 at Rosebud Court still blocking everything up right now. 70 East jammed at 695. We've got delays on 97 from Nicodemus all the way through 32 and from 140 up to Bachman's Valley. 30 North gets jammed in Manchester. 81, you're busy in both directions as you're heading towards 144 in Hagerstown. 340 West drags going over the bridge into Harper's Ferry in Loudoun County. 9 and 287 packed through Wheatland. 9 West slow from Mountain out to Harper's Ferry Road. 15 North, you're going to see delays through Leesburg and from Luckett's to the Point of Rocks Bridge. This is Drew with your WFRE traffic.
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4: 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Thanks to Premier Dental Arts, I'll be live at Harry Grove Stadium from 6 to 8 as the Keys take on the Hudson Valley Renegades with first pitch at 7 p.m. and fireworks after the game.
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13: Joining us, Florida Republican Governor Ron DeSantis and former Maryland Democratic Congressman David Trone.
12: Trone and DeSantis are campaigning for a constitutional convention empowering the far right to put an abortion ban in the Constitution. We asked voters their reaction.
14: To see Trone campaigning with DeSantis is surprising and disappointing.
12: Here's another disturbing fact. Trone and his company have given almost $800,000 to MAGA Republicans. Trone told the Washington Post he likes to buy access. Seems like Trone fights for Trone. Thankfully, we have Congresswoman April McLean Delaney fighting for us. Senator Van Hollen says it best.
15: April is progressive and effective.
16: I'm April McLean Delaney, candidate for Congress, and I approve this message.
12: Paid for by April McLean Delaney for Congress.
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0: That is Jelly Roll on Free Country 99.9 WFRE. It's AJ on the Work Release Program. It's a Feel Good Friday. What is making you feel good today? Let's talk about it. Let's call or text so we can all kick off the weekend fantastically. Feel Good Friday. This is a text here. Let a car merge on 15, and they did a little thank you wave. It was small, but healed something in me. That's from Sam and Frederick. Well, Sam, you had an exact opposite of what I had coming. I was coming down 15, getting ready to get off of the Golden Mile, and I saw this truck that was pulling a big 30-foot camper. It was like a dually pulling camper, so lots of cargo. And I guess somebody must have cut this guy off or something, but he's going about 35 miles an hour, and he swings the truck left to like fake like he's going to run this dude off the road. Happy Friday. Oh, man, this guy was crazy. Let's see, Feel Good Friday. My kid got a You Were Kind Today note from school, and I'm riding high on into the weekend. That's from Megan in Newmarket. Yeah, boy, school's almost out. That also is probably making a lot of kids feel good. In fact, today was graduation day for all of the Frederick County Public Schools. All right, Feel Good Friday. What do you got? Let me know. I would love to hear from you. Let's check the traffic, see if that guy's out there still weaving around, or are we back to normal?
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2: 270 North is going to be slow from Shady Grove Road through 80 in Urbana. 270 South drags from Urbana down through Hyattstown. 15, you're stacked in both directions still through Frederick City. 70 West, you're slow through 29. We also have an accident at Jefferson National Pike, which is causing delays through from basically South Street all the way through 180. You're also dragging as you're heading up South Mountain and through the 40 split. 70 East jammed at 695. Things look good up in Westminster now. 81 North slow from Halfway Boulevard up to 144. 340 West drags going over the bridge into Harper's Ferry. In Loudoun County, 9 and 287 packed through Wheatland. 9 West slow from Hillsboro to Mechanicsville. 7 West drags through Hamilton Station. And 15 North, you're seeing brake lights from Battlefield to Raspberry Falls and from St. Clair Lane to the Point of Rocks Bridge. 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

0: 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It's AJ on the Work Release Program, getting you home safe and sound. It's a feel-good Friday. Anything making you feel good could be super big, could be super small. If you're feeling good heading into the weekend, hit me up so we can all enjoy, we can bathe in your feel-goodness. Dave from Thermott, what are you feeling good about here today?
1: Yeah, you know, all right, this is going to maybe seem a little bit mean, but I am happy that my ex, apparently she's getting divorced.
0: Oh, boy.
1: And that's what sounds mean. What's not mean, however, is she's getting divorced from the guy that she cheated on me with.
0: Ah.
1: And that's why she's my ex. So,
0: yep,
1: little victory. Glad that's ending. And...
0: Okay.
1: Sorry, not sorry.
0: Yeah. Not really the spirit of Feel Good Friday, Dave. But, yeah.
1: Thoughts and prayers.
0: Yeah. But thanks for calling us, man. Okay. I mean, I guess it's making Dave feel good. Oh, my gosh. All right. Let's check the roads and the traffic and see what's going on here on your Friday.
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3: 270 North is going to be slow from Shady Grove Road through 80 in Urbana. 270 South drags from Urbana down through Hyattstown. 15, you're stacked in both directions still through Frederick City. 70 West, you're slow through 29. We also have an accident at Jefferson National Pike, which is causing delays through from basically South Street all the way through 180. You're also dragging as you're heading up South Mountain and through the 40 split. 70 East jammed at 695. Things look good up in Westminster now. 81 North slow from Halfway Boulevard up to 144. 340 West drags going over the bridge into Harper's Ferry. In Loudoun County, 9 and 287 packed through Wheatland. 9 West slow from Hillsboro to Mechanicsville. 7 West drags through Hamilton Station. And 15 North, you're seeing brake lights from Battlefield to Raspberry Falls and from St. Clair Lane to the Point of Rocks Bridge. 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Never tried X-Golf Frederick? Well, WFRE's giving you the perfect excuse. 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And bam, they'll hook you up with an extra 30 minutes free. 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

0: that here on Free Country 99.9 WFRE. It's AJ on the Work Release Program, getting you home safe and sound. It happens to be a feel-good Friday. We got a few texts. Dave that called earlier and was happy, feeling good that his ex broke up with her. That whole thing was crazy. So let's try to be, here's what we want. These are a few texts we got. Feel-good Friday. Stranger complimented my outfit at Wegmans. I've been walking around like I'm on a magazine cover ever since. That's from Anna in Urbana. Oh, Anna in Urbana. See, that's the feel-good Friday stuff we like. Let's see here. Feel-good Friday. My neighbor brought me extra tomatoes from their garden, and it felt like old-school Frederick was back. That's from Dave in Walkersville. Boy, there's nothing better when somebody like plants tomatoes, and they just bring these tomatoes that aren't bought in the store that just are so juicy, so plump, so amazing, making me want a tomato sandwich right now. Feel Good Friday. I finally finished something I've been putting off for months. Not huge, but I feel lighter. That's from Jen in Middletown. All right. See, those are some good feel-good stories on our text line. You can always hit us up by phone or text at 301-695-9373. We'll get to more of your feel-goodness on the way. Is the traffic making us feel good? Let's go.
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2: 270 North is going to be slow from Shady Grove Road through 80 in Urbana. 270 South drags from Urbana down through Hyattstown. 15, you're stacked in both directions still through Frederick City. 70 West, you're slow through 29. We also have an accident at Jefferson National Pike, which is causing delays through from basically South Street all the way through 180. You're also dragging as you're heading up South Mountain and through the 40 split. 70 East jammed at 695. Things look good up in Westminster now. 81 North slow from Halfway Boulevard up to 144. 340 West drags going over the bridge into Harper's Ferry. In Loudoun County, 9 and 287 packed through Wheatland. 9 West slow from Hillsboro to Mechanicsville. 7 West drags through Hamilton Station. And 15 North, you're seeing brake lights from Battlefield to Raspberry Falls and from St. Clair Lane to the Point of Rocks Bridge. This is Drew with your WFRE traffic, and it's brought to you by FryAg.
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3: 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Thanks to Premier Dental Arts, I'll be live at Harry Grove Stadium from 6 to 8 as the Keys take on the Hudson Valley Renegades with first pitch at 7 p.m. and fireworks after the game.
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1: From the WFRE Trick Trucks and Cars Weather Center forecast for the rest of tonight, not bad overnight here, mostly clear and nice, low down to 66, great sleeping weather. Then for tomorrow, mostly sunny, a great day tomorrow, sunny and nice and a high near 89. And then tomorrow night, slight chance of some thunderstorms and showers overnight, low down to 68. It's partly sunny, 87 right now, and this is Parma Lee.

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0: That is Dasha and Austin here on Free Country 99.9 WFRE. It's AJ on your drive home. It's the work release program on a Feel Good Friday. The weekend is here. Everybody's feeling good because the weather's been great. And we want to know, what is your little victory? Why are you feeling so good today? We'd love to hear from you. Katrina is hanging out in Boonesboro. What's going on with you, girl?
1: My little victory is I just got official notice from the jury commissioner that I do not need to report to jury duty.
0: Whoop, whoop. That's
1: so I'm going to take a beach day because I already took off work.
0: All right. I love that, dude. Yeah, use it to your advantage. You know what I mean? Just be out there in the sun, having some fun, and not worrying about anything else. You got to love that. All right. Thanks for giving us a shout here. On anytime you had to be at jury duty and then you get let off, that is the best because you already have the day off. So feeling good for you on that one. Let's check the traffic and the roads and see what's happening so far here on your drive.
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3: 270 North is going to be slow from Shady Grove Road through 80 in Urbana. 270 South drags from Urbana down through Hyattstown. 15, you're stacked in both directions still through Frederick City. 70 West, you're slow through 29. We also have an accident at Jefferson National Pike, which is causing delays through from basically South Street all the way through 180. You're also dragging as you're heading up South Mountain and through the 40 split. 70 East jammed at 695. Things look good up in Westminster now. 81 North slow from Halfway Boulevard up to 144. 340 West drags going over the bridge into Harper's Ferry. In Loudoun County, 9 and 287 packed through Wheatland. 9 West slow from Hillsboro to Mechanicsville. 7 West drags through Hamilton Station. And 15 North, you're seeing brake lights from Battlefield to Raspberry Falls and from St. Clair Lane to the Point of Rocks Bridge. This is Drew with your WFRE traffic, and it's brought to you by FryAg.
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1: 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Delaney can keep lying. David will keep running.
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1: 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It is officially CMA Fest Week, and Nashville has already been buzzing with activity. We kick things off Monday at the Folds of Honor Rock and Jock Celebrity Softball Game, where we caught up with artists including Parker McCollum, Ashley Cook, Jordan Davis, and more before they took the field to support the Folds of Honor. Tuesday night, we headed over to Ashley Cook's Baby Blue pop-up event at the Westin. Fans showed up dressed up in, of course, you guessed it, Baby Blue. Ashley took the stage for a special performance, and it was the perfect way to continue the festivities. Wednesday brought even more excitement as we headed over to support the Hardy Fund. The event helped raise money for an all-inclusive playground right here in Nashville and featured performances from Hardy, Ella Langley, Miranda Lambert, Karen Fairchild, Lainey Wilson, Tucker Wetmore, Ernest, and more.
0: Wow.
1: And of course, CMA Fest officially kicked off on Thursday. We spent the day catching up with artists, covering all the action, and we'll be bringing you exclusive interviews and highlights all weekend long. Be sure to follow Premier Country Prep on Instagram and TikTok so you don't miss a thing. You've been listening to Music City in 60 with me, Hanley Riggs, so be sure to tune in next time for more from country music's favorite city, Nashville.
0: Whoop, whoop. All right, thanks, Hanley. Let's check the roads and the traffic. Let's see if that is behaving here on this Friday. What's going down?
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3: 270 north is going to be slow from Shady Grove Road through 80 in Urbana. 270 south drags from Urbana down through Hyattstown. 15, you're stacked in both directions still through Frederick City. 70 west, you're slow through 29. We also have an accident at Jefferson National Pike, which is causing delays through from basically South Street all the way through 180. You're also dragging as you're heading up South Mountain and through the 40 split. 70 east jammed at 695. Things look good up in Westminster now. 81 north slow from Halfway Boulevard up to 144. 340 west drags going over the bridge into Harper's Ferry. In Loudoun County, 9 and 287 packed through Wheatland. 9 west slow from Hillsborough to Mechanicsville. 7 west drags through Hamilton Station. And 15 north, you're seeing brake lights from Battlefield to Raspberry Falls and from St. Clair Lane to the Point of Rocks Bridge. This is Drew with your WFRE traffic, and it's brought to you by FryAg.
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13: Joining us, Florida Republican Governor Ron DeSantis and former Maryland Democratic Congressman David Trone.
12: Trone and DeSantis are campaigning for a constitutional convention empowering the far right to put an abortion ban in the Constitution. We asked voters their reaction.
14: To see Trone campaigning with DeSantis is surprising and disappointing.
12: Here's another disturbing fact. Trone and his company have given almost $800,000 to MAGA Republicans. Trone told the Washington Post he likes to buy access. Seems like Trone fights for Trone. Thankfully, we have Congresswoman April McLean Delaney fighting for us. Senator Van Hollen says it best.
15: April is progressive and effective.
16: I'm April McLean Delaney, candidate for Congress, and I approve this message.
12: Paid for by April McLean Delaney for Congress.
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0: Matt featuring Coe Wetzel and Rocky Mountain Low here on Free Country 99.9 WFRE. You can join Emma Jay this Sunday and celebrate Frederick's first summer concert series of the season down at Baker Park at the Band Shell. Thanks to Airtron Heating and Air and Antietam World Travel Service for all that. 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It's going to be a great time there and more, by the way. And then $20 Profit is going to take the stage with their high-energy rock at 7 o'clock. So don't miss the season's inaugural summer concert series. Sunday, Baker Park, 6 o'clock, Emma Jay with Airtron Heating and Air and Antietam World Travel Service. And, of course, us here at 99.9 WFRE.
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2: 270 North still showing some brake lights from Clarksburg to Urbana. 15 South, slight delays from 26 down past Rosemont. 70 West, we got some debris in the road around the exit for 15 as you're passing through Frederick. We've also got an accident just popping up at the alternate for 40. The right lane is closed. 70 East jammed at 695 still. Things look good up in Westminster. In Loudoun County, 9 and 287 still busy through Wheatland. 9 West low from Percival to Hillsboro. 15 North still seeing those brake lights from Battlefield to Raspberry Falls through Luckett's and from St. Clair Lane to the Point of Rocks Bridge. This is Drew with your WFRE traffic.
3: 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Tonight, the Frederick Keys, they are taking on the Hudson Valley Renegades. So the gates opened at 6. The first pitch is at 7 and fireworks after the game. This is such a cool night because it is Family Fitness Night and they're encouraging you to wear your best Star Wars gear. 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

0: That is Jordan Davis and Turn This Truck Around here on Free Country 99.9 WFRE. It's AJ. Drew's going to be hanging out tomorrow, actually, from 3 to 5 for day 2 of Fitzgerald Heavy Timber Construction's open house event. That's over at 51 Carroll Creek Way in downtown Frederick. Now, this was originally built by Wholesale Grocers and the Beverly Brothers, like in 1851, but Fitzgerald Heavy Timber Construction has recently completed major structural repairs to that once abandoned building, and they added modern utilities like running water, sewer, electricity. The downtown business zone property can be used as office spaces or a variety of other stuff, from residences to eateries. Just going to be great. Drew's going to be having the day of his life down there, and he'll experience a remarkable piece of Frederick history that could be yours. 51 Carroll Creek Way, tomorrow, 3 to 5, with Drew and 99.9 WFRE.
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2: 270 North still showing some brake lights from Clarksburg to Urbana. 15 South, slight delays from 26 down past Rosemont. 70 West, we got some debris in the road around the exit for 15 as you're passing through Frederick. We've also got an accident just popping up at the alternate for 40. The right lane is closed. 70 East jammed at 695 still. Things look good up in Westminster. In Loudoun County, 9 and 287 still busy through Wheatland. 9 West though from Percival to Hillsboro. 15 North still seeing those brake lights from Battlefield to Raspberry Falls through Luckett's and from St. Clair Lane to the Point of Rocks Bridge. This is Drew with your WFRE traffic.
3: The Frederick Keys are number one in their division. And you know, we say, if you're not first, you're last. I heard that by some famous guy once. Hey, it's Diana Gibson. We're broadcasting live at Harry Gross Stadium until 8 o'clock tonight. 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
0: From the WFRE Trick Trucks and Cars Weather Center forecast for the rest of tonight. Great sleeping weather here. Clear, nice tonight. Mostly clear, and 66 going to be the low. So if you're camping out or whatever, you got free air conditioning tonight. It'll be very nice. Mostly sunny tomorrow. Also nice and a high near 89. Then tomorrow night, we get the slight chance of thunderstorms or showers overnight. But not much. Low down to 68 for tomorrow night. Partly sunny and 86 now with Jason Aldean.

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0: Towns Woman here on Free Country 99.9 WFRE. It's AJ out the door. Have yourself a fantastic rest of your Friday and your weekend. It's going to be nice. Let's get out. Let's all enjoy it. Have fun this weekend. Back on Monday morning, the Artist of the Day reveal with Andy and Emma. This is the final week next week at 8:10. They will give you the Artist of the Day on Monday. Also, a little birdie told me he'll have some Zach Top tickets. How would you like to see Zach Top? Kidding me? Oh, Monday morning, Andy and Emma. Plus, they want to know, ladies, what's something men think is romantic but really isn't? Maybe like taking off their socks and leaving next to the laundry hamper. They love that. All right, Monday morning, Andy and Emma right here on 99.9 WFRE. Talking from experience. Let's hit you up with your last look at traffic. What's going on so far here?
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2: 270 North still showing some brake lights from Clarksburg to Urbana. 15 South, slight delays from 26 down past Rosemont. 70 West, we got some debris in the road around the exit for 15 as you're passing through Frederick. We've also got an accident just popping up at the alternate for 40. The right lane is closed. 70 East jammed at 695 still. Things look good up in Westminster. In Loudoun County, 9 and 287 still busy through Wheatland. 9 West though from Percival to Hillsboro. 15 North still seeing those brake lights from Battlefield to Raspberry Falls through Luckett's and from St. Clair Lane to the Point of Rocks Bridge. This is Drew with your WFRE traffic.
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Diana Gibson is live in front of Harry Grove Stadium for tonight's Frederick Keys game, and it's Star Wars night. She's going to be having a blast, and you can see her on your way into the ballpark. We'll talk to her after Bailey Zimmerman on WFRE.

0: I just saw the sweetest thing right before the first pitch here at Harry Grove Stadium with the Frederick Keys, and they're taking on the Hudson Valley Renegades tonight. Local elementary school did the Star Spangled Banner, and it was just beautiful. Everybody on their feet, hand over their heart, and in the middle and at the end, they had fireworks going off, and it was just a beautiful sight. And, you know, after the game tonight, there's going to be fireworks, but it is Family Fitness Night here at Harry Grove Stadium. We're going to be here broadcasting live until 8 o'clock. So we have Premier Dental Arts with us this evening because it is Family Fitness Night. They want to brighten your smile, so stop by the WFRE tent and get yourself a toothbrush, a fan. Go in and see some of the best local baseball that you're going to see. Now, the Keys, they are number one in their division. So not only are you going to see great baseball, you're going to see the number one team. We hope to see you. Family Fitness Night at Harry Grove Stadium. I'm Diana Gibson.
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rocking on the Hudson Valley Renegades tonight at Harry Grove Stadium. It's Diana Gibson. We are with Premier Dental Arts. It's Family Fitness Night. Going to be here until 8 o'clock. And make sure you stop by the WFRE tent. Say hi. Premier Dental Arts is going to tell you how they are going to brighten your smile. And I love it because they have just a variety of toothbrushes out here on the table. And, you know, a healthy smile starts with healthy teeth, which starts with brushing. So it is Family Fitness Night. And the great thing is so many things going on throughout the ballpark. And after the game tonight, they are going to have fireworks. The local elementary school that sang the Star Spangled Banner absolutely did a fabulous job. So parents, I know you're so proud of your kids, but this is the perfect night to come on down to Harry Grove Stadium with your family and enjoy baseball right here in your hometown. And remember, Frederick Keys, they're number one. From Harry Grove Stadium, I'm Diana Gibson.

0: It's 7:30-ish here on 99.9 WFRE. That means it's time for our Thurmont Country Kitchen Nightly Trivia Challenge.
1: All right, here's a fact that sounds completely made up, but I promise it's real. What common fruit, that's right, fruit, do humans share about 60% of their DNA with? If you want to know what that answer is, which is quite interesting, text the word trivia to 301-695-9373 and I'll send you the answer. It's that simple. Start texting. Well, I've got Cody Johnson now in the fall on WFRE.

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0: and the Frederick Keys, number one in their division. It's Diana Gibson. So we're going to be broadcasting live until 8 o'clock tonight. We've been hanging out all evening long with Premier Dental Arts. They have so many cool toothbrushes that they are giving out to the families. And, you know, we've seen hundreds and hundreds and hundreds of people come in today, and they are so excited because renovations on the stadium. The Keys are number one in the division. It's family fitness night, and everybody is just rooting on the home team. So please stop by the WFRE tent, say hi, and get ready to have a lot of fun. And the best thing is you can see great baseball right here in your own hometown. And the price is perfect for families. You can come on in, watch the ball game, get something to eat, and enjoy this precious time to see the number one Keys. From Harry Grove Stadium, I'm Diana Gibson. W-F-R-E.
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1: It's the Friday night edition of the Top 8 at 8. It doesn't get bigger than this on this countdown. We've been counting all week long leading up to this point, thanks to your voting at 301-695-9373. And we had a big, exciting new song added, which has gotten a lot of run. You're really enjoying that one from Riley Green, and we'll get to that song. But tonight we start with Dan and Shay and their powerful message of Say So on WFRE's Top 8 at 8.